0: ballistic missile program. And most importantly, we don't yet know what it says about their nuclear program.
1: A business case will be developed for the redevelopment of the MCG. It likely see a complete rebuild of the Shane Warne stand, with some speculation it could cost up to $3 billion. The process will give Victorians the chance to have their say on what they'd like to see as part of the development. Sports Minister Steve Dimopoulos says the business case, to be finalised next year, will paint a clear picture in regards to funding.
2: The business case will also give us options about funding. So yes, it will provide, I'm sure, if I anticipate it, options for government funding, MCC funding and private investment. This is the next generation.
1: A political marketing expert says the Lord Mayor should immediately pay back the money he's splashed on international and local travel. It's been revealed Nick Rees has racked up a bill of more than $27,000 last year for local travel alone, much of that being chauffeured around Victoria. Dr. Andrew Hughes at the ANU says it's indefensible.
3: Terrible. Pay back the money. Do the right thing. Cancel these trips now. I mean, he doesn't need to do them. He's just the Lord Mayor of Melbourne. He can't really sign any agreement or undertaking which commits the state to economic growth or development. It's just a local council area. Then in a way, why aren't all local councils doing the same thing?
1: Police have spoken with the driver of a truck which hit and killed a man at Oakley last night. The collision occurred on Huntingdale Road. The driver of the truck stopped at the scene. An Australian study has found using a drug that delivers copper to the brain can improve long-term memory among Alzheimer's patients. The treatment's already being clinically tested on other neurodegenerative diseases such as Parkinson's. Monash University's Dr. Jay Pyun says over the 56-day trial, toxin proteins in the brain of those with Alzheimer's reduced by 42%.
4: In Alzheimer's, toxic proteins build up partly because the brain's waste clearance system stops working properly. And our study suggests this copper-based drug can help switch that clearance system back on.
1: Swiss voters have rejected a proposal to limit their country's population to 10 million. The referendum came from the right-wing Swiss People's Party, which claimed unchecked migration was putting pressure on public services and housing. In finance, the All Ordinaries up 99 points at the open, our dollar 70.44 US.
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1: World Cup Dark Horses Japan came from behind twice before drawing with Netherlands 2-2 in their opening group match. At halftime, Ivory Coast and Ecuador are locked at nil-all. Alex Diminor has given up a chance to crack in the world's top five, losing a tournament final in the Netherlands. The Australian now ranked a career high 6th in the world after the loss to Kamil Marchek.
6: Just wanted to say too good, so congrats, mate. As for me, obviously would have loved to be able to get the job done today, but a great start to the grass court season.
1: A 3AW commentator Matthew Lloyd says Gold Coast can't win the flag after a third consecutive loss. That's the latest news and sport.
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9: 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Some of the cheapest unleaded is 153.9 at Liberty Reservoir, 155.5 at United Deer Park, and 155.7 at Ready Express Glen Waverley. Some of the cheapest diesel is 184.5 at Speedway Sunshine, 186.7 at Costco Epping, and 186.9 at Astron Frankston. 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
8: 3MP weather.
1: A partly cloudy day with possible showers tonight and a top of 18 degrees. Tomorrow, showers 19. On Wednesday, possible showers 21. Thursday, showers a top of 19 degrees. Friday, more showers forecast 17. On Saturday, showers 17. Sunday, a shower or two, 16. On the bay's northerlies, 15 to 20 knots later in the day. Waves around a metre, and currently it's 8 degrees.
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0: Melbourne and the Peninsula's best music, 3MP ABBA. Thank you for the music. I've got some super exciting news this morning here on 3MP. Do you remember the hit show, the hit musical, The Jersey Boys, was just enormous back in 2010 around the nation. Sold out shows everywhere it went, The Jersey Boys. Well, the exciting news today here at 3MP is the original stars of the Australian Jersey Boys are reuniting for one night only at the Palais Theatre. And the good news is next week we have double passes to win for you to see it. And one lucky winner will even go on to win an exclusive VIP backstage experience as well. So from next Monday, be listening here to 3MP Breakfast for your chance to win tickets to the Jersey Boys Forever coming to the Palais. The forecast today, partly cloudy, 18 for Melbourne City. Peninsula Geelong, 17. Tomorrow, cloudy showers and 19. Men at Work coming up next.
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3: G'day there. No dramas for the Mornington Peninsula Freeway. It's in good shape in both directions. Same to the Frankston Freeway and the Nepean Highway. A bit of patchiness on the Monash in both directions around East Link. Not too bad on the West Gate over the bridge. Slowing a touch into the Burnley. Brake lights for the Ring Road Greens were bound across the EJ Witten Bridge and a pole down Thornbury. Darabin Road blocked westbound before Station Street takes Separation Street. If you see anything on the roads, 1300 595 937. 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I'm Andy, and that's the latest traffic on 3MP.
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0: Peninsula's best music, 3MP, Billy Joel, The Longest Time. Many of us aren't playing with our kids very much. More than 3 in 5 parents in a report in yesterday's Herald Sun say they worry they're not spending enough time playing with their kids. I used to love spending time playing with the kids, but yes, true, you did feel like you never had enough time to do it. Many of us blame the pressures of modern life, cost of living pressures, work demands, simply exhaustion for 24% of us, but 90% of parents believe playtime strengthens those family bonds, a third are sacrificing their own hobbies, and a quarter are actually sacrificing sleep time just to try and find a little playtime with the kids. We have 3MP's 11 o'clock news, sport, weather and traffic coming up.
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10: Eleven degrees in Melbourne. Partly cloudy at top today. 18. It's 11 o'clock. Good morning. I'm David Armstrong. Premier Jacinta Allen maintains she has a strong united team, even though she could face a leadership spill as soon as tomorrow. It follows a series of dire opinion polls showing plummeting popularity for Labor, rising support for One Nation.
11: I have a strong, united Labor team. And if you look at what's being delivered here today, that only gets delivered by when you have a Labor government with a unity of purpose. And our purpose has never changed. By being focused on working people, we've never lost sight, and I've certainly never lost sight, of where I've come from and who I represent.
10: Australia's welcomed the peace deal between the US and Iran, which will see the Strait of Hormuz reopen. Prime Minister Anthony Albanese says the agreement will help ease pressure on energy prices. One Nation leader Pauline Hanson claims the Prime Minister's lies have caught up with him. New opinion poll shows One Nation continues to surge ahead of Labor and the Coalition. Survey also reveals, for the first time, more voters want Senator Hanson as Prime Minister. Commenting briefly as she arrived at Sydney Airport, Senator Hanson claims people are sick and tired of the status quo.
12: It's got a lot to do with leadership, and and they don't like the way this current government under Albanese, the way it's gone. And as I said, fire the liar. And that's what people see him as, a liar.
10: Victoria will become the first state to enforce a time limit on the use of devices in the classroom. Reforms limiting screen time to 90 minutes a day for years 3 to 6 students in the state's primary schools are already due to come into force next year. Mobile phones are also banned. Education Minister Ben Carroll says the guidelines for new time limits will be developed in coming months.
13: There shouldn't be any more than 2 hours. We want eyes up, screens down. A full reset in the classroom is so important for behaviour, for calmness, for the students' own mental health. The focus needs to be on the most important adult in the classroom, and that's the teacher.
10: A family of five has been forced to flee their burning home at St Albans, which police believe was deliberately lit. Emergency services were called to the blaze on Atheldene Drive about 7:30. Neighbour Marilyn Ekich heard screams for help as a father helped his children escape.
14: I saw the dads pulling the kids out, screaming, call for help. So I ran. Now, we were inside the house. They were really young. They were like 5, 6, 7 years old. It was wild. I haven't seen anything like that before.
10: Police are also probing the cause of a large house fire at Thomastown. That fire on Bickley Avenue broke out just before 7 this morning. Nobody was seriously injured. In finance, the All Ordinaries is up 131 points. Dollar is trading at 70.44 US.
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10: The Socceroos daring to dream at the World Cup after an upset 2-0 victory over Turkey. Coach Tony Popovich sprung several selection surprises before kickoff, with Matt Ryan and Jackson Irvine among those left out of the starting side. Former Socceroo Craig Foster says the youngsters stood up when called upon.
16: All of the decisions paid off handsomely, and that is courageous from that coaching staff.
10: Netherlands and Japan have drawn 2-2 this morning, while Ivory Coast currently holds a 1-0 lead over Ecuador. St Kilda star Nazir Wanganeen-Miller insists he's fine after a last-quarter injury in the Saints' 8-point win over the Giants. And New South Wales is training at Amy Park in Melbourne in their penultimate training session ahead of State of Origin 2. That's the latest news and sports.
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20: G'day there, the Mornington Peninsula Freeway in good shape. No hold-ups in either direction. The Frankston Freeway and Nepean Highway also looking the goods. A few brake lights for the Monash in both directions at East Link. Clear for the West Gate over the bridge into the tunnel. Word of a crash though, Essendon, Mount Alexander Road outbound at Keeler Road. Barrier repairs remain for the Ring Road Altona bound on the Princes Freeway ramp. If you see anything on the roads, 1300 595 937. 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I'm Andy and that's the latest traffic on 3MP.
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18: 3MP weather.
10: A partly cloudy day with possible showers tonight and a top of 18 degrees. Tomorrow, showers, 19. On Wednesday, possible showers, 21. Thursday, showers, a top of 19 degrees. Friday, more showers forecast, 17. On Saturday, showers, 17. Sunday, a shower or two, 16. On the bays, northerlies, 15 to 20 knots later in the day. Waves around a metre and currently it's 8 degrees.
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0: Melbourne and the Peninsula's best music 3MP, Roy Orbison. We're going to get it in blue and maroon fashion as the MCG prepares to host game two of the NRL State of Origin series this Wednesday. They're coming to town in a lift for the visitor economy. CBD hotel bookings are up 15%, and they believe that restaurants and hotels will capitalise on the huge numbers of visitors coming for the NRL State of Origin. New South Wales currently leads the series 1-0. The Blues are up. We're going to hear more about that over the next couple of days. Partly cloudy today, 18. The city, Peninsula Geelong, 17. Tomorrow, cloudy with showers and a top of 19. And coming up next, Looking Glass.
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3: G'day there. The Mornington Peninsula Freeway in good shape. No hold-ups in either direction. Same to the Frankston Freeway and the Nepean Highway. The Monash slowing a touch outbound just around Stud Road and city-bound patchy at Wellington Road. Also recovering approaching Church Street following an earlier breakdown. Clear for the west gate over the bridge into the tunnel and no dramas on the Tuller out to the airport. If you see anything on the roads, 1300 595 937. 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I'm Andy and that's the latest traffic on 3MP.
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0: Melbourne and the Peninsula's best music, 3MP and Elvin Bishop. Fooled around and fell in love. A whole stack of Victorian politicians are set to slide into the ice today. A big freeze Parliament-style event in support of Pakenham MP Emma Vaughan, who herself was diagnosed with the disease back in 2024. Opposition leader Jess Wilson, a whole stack of other Victorian pollies set to do the big freeze thing into the ice. Fundraising has been collected. You can find, I'm sure, the way to support that online. If you want to kick into the Victorian politicians' big freeze Parliament event taking place today. We have 3MP's midday news, sport, weather and traffic coming up, and then Julie Streeney set to join you throughout the afternoon ahead.
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6: 14 degrees in Melbourne, showers tomorrow, a top of 19. It's 12 midday. Good afternoon, I'm Jordan Tunbridge. Premier Jacinta Allen and her deputy, Ben Carroll, are adamant there will be no leadership challenge when Parliament returns tomorrow. Stephanie Wackelwick reports.
7: The Premier says none of her colleagues have approached her about her leadership, denying suggestions her greatest political rival could be Labor and not One Nation.
8: I have a strong, united Labor team.
7: The Premier could face a spill as soon as tomorrow, as Parliament sits for the last week before the midwinter break. It follows a series of dire opinion polls showing plummeting popularity for Labor and Jacinta Allen and rising support for One Nation. The Premier has blamed global conflict for declining support for the major parties, arguing the growing popularity of One Nation is being seen across the nation. Deputy Ben Carroll has been touted as Labor's best chance at winning the November election, but he maintains he's not vying for the Premier's job.
9: I have said I got the job I want. We have a Premier and she's working harder than anyone every day.
7: Stephanie Wackelwick, State Parliament, Melbourne.
6: Australia has welcomed the ceasefire deal between Iran and the United States. Federal politics reporter Nelson Scott.
10: Fighting between the US and Iran will end after the two nations brokered a peace deal 107 days after the war began. The government has welcomed the agreement, emphasising its long-standing call for a resolution. The Prime Minister argues restraint and dialogue will be key to securing lasting peace, while urging Iran to address concerns regarding its nuclear program. Labor says it's pleased the deal will see the Strait of Hormuz reopened, hoping the move will relieve global energy pressures. The government maintains Australia has a record amount of fuel reserves and is working to ensure we continue to have adequate supplies until the vital corridor is restored. Nelson Scott, Canberra.
6: One Nation is playing down a new opinion poll which reveals party leader Pauline Hanson is now preferred Prime Minister. The latest Resolve poll shows the minor party continues to lead Labor and the Coalition. 33% of people surveyed would also like to see Senator Hanson as the nation's leader,
11: compared to 29% for Anthony Albanese. One Nation MP Barnaby Joyce says there's still a long way to go until the next federal election.
12: Hubris is the biggest issue. You've got to be really, really careful of it. You just got to concentrate on now. Down the track in an election, it will not be the same as polling today. Whatever it is, better, worse, it'll be different. And I just focus on the here and now.
11: A family of five has been forced to flee their burning home in St Albans, which police believe was deliberately lit. As Madeleine Burke reports, it's one of two suspicious fires in Melbourne's north overnight.
13: It was 7:30 last night when a St Albans resident heard a father's call for help. Marilyn Ekich raced outside his Atheldene Drive home to see flames coming from a neighbouring property as a family of five ran for their lives.
14: It was wild. The dad was panicked, the kids were crying. Then the mum came in, she was distressed.
13: A crime scene has been set up as fire investigators also probe the cause of a house fire in Thomastown. That fire on Bickley Avenue broke out just before 7 this morning. Nobody was seriously injured. Madeleine Burke, Melbourne.
11: Police have released an image of a man they believe can assist with their investigation after a schoolgirl was upskirted on a Melbourne tram. The 11-year-old was travelling through the CBD on the Route 57 tram last month when she noticed an unknown man sitting across from her taking inappropriate photos. The man disembarked the tram in North Melbourne while the girl continued to school, where she reported the incident to staff. Checking finance, the All Ordinary is up 133 points, one Australian dollar buying 70.74 US cents.
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11: The Socceroos have returned to the training track to prepare for their second World Cup match against the USA on Saturday. But Connor Metcalf is still romanticising about his stunning strike in their 2-0 win over Turkey.
15: Nah, I'm still buzzing, you know, like, bloody World Cup goal, you know, it's pretty sick. Give it a couple more days and then, yeah, I'll be back.
11: Ivory Coast and Germany have picked up group stage wins. The Netherlands and Japan drew 2-2. Sweden is up next, facing Tunisia. Lewis Hamilton is celebrating his first victory for Ferrari, winning the Barcelona Grand Prix. Melbourne's Oscar Piastri finished fifth. It's 12:05. Australian Open golf will be played in Victoria into next decade. Rory McIlroy will play this year at Kingston Heath before the tournament goes to Peninsula Kingswood in Frankston next year, returning to Victoria in 2029 and 30. The President's Cup will be played in Melbourne in 2028 when the Open heads to Adelaide. Sport Minister Steve Demopoulos says while there's no big names yet attached to future tournaments, it continues to grow in stature.
16: But McIlroy really brought a huge fan base with him. We had the best attended Australian Open last year in the tournament's history.
11: A clinical trial is investigating whether the active compound in magic mushrooms can treat concussion symptoms. Professor Terence O'Brien says people are only now realising how serious concussion is, and this ingredient may help.
17: People used to think that, oh, it was just a minor problem, that people would be back and normal within a week and playing within a week. But we now realise a significant proportion of people continue to have ongoing symptoms and headache, depression, dizziness, anxiety.
11: The American musician and internet personality Oliver Tree has died in a helicopter crash in Brazil. The BBC's Simon Hancock reports.
18: Oliver Tree was known for his exaggerated bowl haircut, oversized vintage clothing and distinct alter ego personas. More than 11 million people every month listen on Spotify to his viral dance anthems, hip-hop and alternative pop. His best hits include Life Goes On, Miss You and Alien Boy. Tree was only weeks into a world tour, scheduled to play shows on all seven continents.
11: Oliver Tree was scheduled to play in Melbourne in October. Returning to sport, North Melbourne is off to the tribunal tomorrow night to challenge Paul Curtis's 3-match ban. The tackle left West Coast wingman Hamish Davis concussed. St Kilda are back in the top 10 after knocking off GWS by 8 points. And Alex de Minaur has dropped a chance to move into the world's top 5 for the first time, losing the final of an ATP Tour event in the Netherlands. That's the latest news and sport.
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2: I'm Sarah Taylor.
19: The Mornington Peninsula Shire has endorsed a list of 14 road safety projects for submission to the federal government's 2027-28 Black Spot program. The submission is part of ongoing efforts to reduce the peninsula's road toll and improve road safety at high-risk locations. More than 700 people have signed a petition to formally submit a proposal to the Mornington Peninsula Shire for Tyrone Beach to be recognised as a locality. A formal request to consider the area between Blairgowrie and Whitecliffs as a new locality will now be submitted to the Shire for consideration. And in MPFNL Men's Division 1 Seniors, Rosebud is still sitting a game clear on top of the ladder after a convincing 32-point win over Sorrento. And Mornington had their second win for the season, grabbing a 26-point victory over Dramana. And that's the latest Bayside news on 3MP.
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0: 3MP, Melbourne traffic.
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21: And Thornbury repairs continue from a fallen pole. All westbound lanes are closed on Darabin Road between Grange Road and Station Street for the most part. Use Separation Street instead. The knock-on effect sees traffic lights blacked out in the area as well. Sunshine West, traffic slowing on the ring road for the Altona bound run south of the Western Freeway with works underway there as well. Nearby works for the Princess Freeway, Altona North for the inbound run. Traffic slowing just momentarily around Coorate Creek Road. Further north, the ring road also slowing for the Greensboro bound run, much of the way from the Tullamarine Freeway to Sydney Road. Bedsheds up to 50% off stock take sailors now on. Everything is reduced, including half price on all temper. 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Bedshed, no one's better in the bedroom. That's the latest traffic on 3MP.
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11: Showers tomorrow, top of 19 and overnight low 13. Wednesday, possible showers 21. Thursday, showers 19. Friday, showers 17. Saturday, showers 17. Sunday, a shower or two 16. On the bays, northerly winds 10 to 15 knots, waves around a metre. Currently in Melbourne, it's 13 degrees.
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0: Melbourne and the Peninsula's best music 3MP with Julie Streeney and Samantha Sang, a lot of help from the Bee Gees and Emotion. Oh, welcome to this Monday afternoon, 15th of June. Yes, I know, midway through this month, the shortest day of the year coming up this weekend, the winter solstice on Sunday. And how are things looking weather-wise this week? Temperatures good, pretty good, as we have a bit of a look at the long-range forecast, but it's going to be a bit of a wet one. Staying partly cloudy this afternoon, showers up to 10 millimetres tomorrow, 19 the top. A shower or two on Wednesday, 18, and we can expect up to 15 millimetres Thursday, Friday, with tops of 19 and 17 respectively as we get back into the music with Girls on the Avenue, Richard Clapton in soon and Lisa Stansfield up next.
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0: Melbourne and the Peninsula's best music 3MP, Christopher Cross and Arthur's Theme. Oh, what a great movie with Dudley Moore. We are back into the music very soon. A dose of homegrown soft rock from one of our finest in soon. Curiosity killed the cat. Oh, and then we're into it. Whitney's Never Too Far Away. So I'm saving all my love for you. And this infectious comeback hit from Frankie Valli and the Jersey Boys. Four Seasons. Wow, do we have a competition for you next week? Because we know that the Australian Jersey Boys are back together and doing one special show at the Palais Theatre. And Ferg on 3MP Breakfast might be inviting you along next week. And I'm getting you off to your 1 o'clock news headlines next.
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2: 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Sounds all right, doesn't it? I can't wait to get the lowdown on New Melbourne Bottle-O Drop Shop.
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12: 15 degrees in Melbourne, showers tomorrow, a top of 19. It's 1 o'clock. Good afternoon, I'm Jordan Tunbridge. Deputy Premier Ben Carroll insists he will not be challenging for the Labor leadership when Parliament returns tomorrow. Premier Jacinta Allen says none of her colleagues have approached her about her job amid speculation she could face a spill as soon as tomorrow. Mr. Carroll has been touted as Labor's best chance at winning the November election, but he maintains he's not vying for the Premier's job.
13: I have said I got the job I want. I have always aspired to be the Education Minister. We have a Premier and she's working harder than anyone every day. I want to serve Jacinta Allen. Look, I've got a young daughter at home and I couldn't be more proud to make sure she grows up knowing that I supported Jacinta Allen and get re-elected in her own right.
12: One Nation leader Pauline Hanson is playing down a new opinion poll showing voters believe she should be Prime Minister. The latest Resolve survey reveals 33% of people would like Senator Hanson to run the country, eclipsing Anthony Albanese on 29%. It's the latest poll which shows One Nation is continuing its surge against Labor and the Coalition. Senator Hanson says voters no longer trust the major parties are looking for an alternative.
14: The Prime Minister has had a wake-up call, especially with Buy the Liar Fund. You've had over 60,000 Australians that have donated to that fund. These are people that possibly can least afford it, but they want to get rid of this Albanese Labor government.
12: Police are probing the cause of two separate overnight house fires in Melbourne's north. Five people escaped a burning home in St Albans last night. This morning, fire tore through the rear of a property in Thomastown. Well, petrol prices are set to rise. The fuel excise will end in 2 weeks, and there are now calls for an extension. CEO of the Australasian Convenience and Petroleum Marketers Association, Rowan Lee, expects prices will go up by 26 cents a litre. He says Australia should start considering bringing in a road user charge to make it fairer.
15: Motorists pay over $15 billion a year in fuel taxes spent on roads, maintenance and so on. But electric vehicles don't pay any tax at all. So we need to start having a grown-up conversation about road user charges. Start charging for kilometres travelled. Electric vehicles will suddenly start carrying their burden for road maintenance and infrastructure.
12: A peace deal has now been reached between Iran and the US to end the war and reopen the Strait of Hormuz. The agreement is understood to include an immediate ceasefire on all fronts of the Middle East conflict, including in Lebanon. In finance, the All Ordinaries up 127 points.
1: More of Melbourne and the Peninsula's best music is on the way, straight after the latest weather on 3MP. But now, it's sport.
12: North Melbourne will fight to free Paul Curtis of a three-match ban. The club will challenge the suspension for a dangerous tackle that left West Coast's Hamish Davis with concussion tomorrow night at the tribunal. Essendon young gun Archie Roberts will meet with a surgeon in the coming days to determine the next steps. Scans have confirmed soft tissue damage after dislocating his shoulder. He's remaining optimistic his season isn't over.
16: I'm not going to feel sorry for myself. I'm not ruling myself out at all. And I'm hoping to get back for a big portion of the end of the season.
12: The Socceroos have returned to their training camp base in California after their World Cup opening victory. Striker Mo Touré was seen participating in drills after a leg concern. The Aussies next face the USA on Saturday. And Victoria will host the Australian Golf Open in 2027, locking out New South Wales. That's the latest news and sport.
17: 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Applications close Sunday, the 21st of June. Search Deakin University.
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19: Glen Oris, the Monash Freeway, getting back up to pace for the outbound runner and High Street with some earlier debris now cleared. All lanes have reopened there. Further east, the Monash on the brakes in both directions at Wellington Road at Mulgrave with works underway. In Thornbury, repairs continue from a fallen pole. All westbound lanes are closed on Darabin Road between Grange Road and Station Street for the most part. New Separation Street instead. The knock-on effect sees traffic lights blacked out in the area as well. Sunshine West, traffic slowing on the Ring Road for the Altona bound run south of the Western Freeway with works underway. Over 1 million volunteers clean up Australia each year, but the challenge is bigger than ever and they need your help. 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That's the latest traffic on 3MP.
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1: 3MP weather.
12: Showers tomorrow, top of 19 and overnight low 13. Wednesday, possible showers 21. Thursday, showers 19. Friday, showers 17. Saturday, showers 17. Sunday, a shower or two 16. On the bays, northerly winds 10 to 15 knots, waves around a metre. Currently in Melbourne, it's 13 degrees.
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0: Melbourne and the Peninsula's best music 3MP. It's Afternoons with Julie Strini and some Air Supply. Well, she's the goddess of pop. If I could turn back time. Oh, a tribute to Cher coming to the Frankston Arts Centre on Saturday, July 4. It's going to be one dazzling production featuring incredible live musicians, stunning costumes, of course, and all of her iconic hits. Oh my goodness, what a career she's had. She still has relevance and influence today. And you can book your tickets now at the Frankston Arts Centre box office or enter to win an exclusive double pass at 3mp.com.au. ABBA's, well, she performed in the movie Mamma Mia, didn't she? Number 3 or something or rather, and we've got that coming up next. Cher, she's everywhere.
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5: Sounds of Silence, Mrs. Robinson, Homeward Bound, Scarborough Fair, The Boxer, Bridge Over Troubled Water, Feeling Groovy, I Am a Ross, Cecilia. Simon and Garfunkel are arguably the greatest vocal duo of all time. Featuring Mark Shelley and Peter O'Regan, The Sounds of Simon and Garfunkel is a captivating acoustic performance of the songs that define their era. The Sounds of Simon and Garfunkel.
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7: It's crunch time here in Tassie, and there's a special school where onions learn how to crunch, which was the special rule. 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

0: Melbourne and the Peninsula's best music, 3MP, Carly Simons, Jesse. We are the station you can put on and leave on all Monday afternoon. Mariah Carey bringing the energy soon with this breezy smash hit. And listen to the man. Eric Carmen, turn the radio up for Make Me Lose Control, the big 80s sound on the way soon, along with the breakthrough hit from Bonnie Tyler. 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
8: 16 degrees in Melbourne, showers tomorrow, a top of 19. It's 2 o'clock. Good afternoon, I'm Jordan Tunbridge. Premier Jacinda Allen acknowledges the political landscape has changed, but argues the sentiment is not unique to Victoria. After a series of dire opinion polls showing plummeting popularity for Labor, there is growing speculation the Premier could face a leadership challenge as soon as tomorrow. Asked how many opinion polls she could last, Ms Allen denies her declining popularity is helping fuel the rise of One Nation.
9: There is a changed political landscape. We are seeing how there is no doubt that the rise of One Nation is causing some challenges for the Labor Party. We're seeing that around the country. But it's causing a complete crisis for the Liberal and National Party.
8: The doula who was at the free birth that resulted in Melbourne nutritionist Stacey Warnicki's death last year has agreed to give evidence at a coronial inquest after she was granted protection from self-incrimination. Emily Lowell will take the stand tomorrow as the court seeks to understand the 30-year-old's choices in deciding to free birth at home without any registered healthcare workers. A forensic pathologist has told the hearing Stacey died of blood loss from a postpartum hemorrhage that caused her heart to stop. Ticketless train trips are now available across Melbourne. Full fare commuters can now tap on using their smartphone, bank or credit card Passengers will still need to use a plastic Mikey card for tram and bus travel. Tony Mortem from the Public Transport Users Association has told Tony Moclair Mikey cards will still be an option once the upgrade is complete.
10: Well, of course, not everyone has a credit card or necessarily access to a bank account. So the Mikey smart card option, we understand, is going to remain. It's just that most other people will find it convenient to use some other method of payment.
8: Victoria will become the first state to enforce a time limit on the use of devices in the classroom. Reforms limiting screen time to 90 minutes a day for years 3 to 6 students in the state's primary schools are already due to come into force next year. Experts are warning the peace deal reached between the US and Iran is fragile and light on details. The agreement, mediated by officials from Pakistan, Turkey and Qatar, is reported to include an immediate ceasefire. But Intelligent Risk's chief executive, Neil Fergus, says several key issues have been glossed over.
11: We don't know whether this will include the Lebanese-Hezbollah-Israel conflict. We don't know if it will put brakes on Iran's funding and direction of regional terrorist groups. We don't know what it means for its ballistic missile program. And most importantly, we don't yet know what it says about their nuclear program.
8: In finance, the All Ordinaries up 125 points, one Australian dollar trading at 70.82 US cents.
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8: Brodie Meyercheck could return to Melbourne in the next fortnight. The veteran forward is recovering well from a fractured neck with no expectation to play again this season. North Melbourne will attempt to overturn a three-match ban handed to Paul Curtis. The tackle left young Eagle Hamish Davis concussed. Well, the Socceroos are still buzzing after their opening World Cup victory. They've held a light training session as they prepare for Saturday's blockbuster against tournament co-hosts USA in Seattle. Defender Cameron Burgess says the squad is ready for the noise.
12: We're going to have to be ready for what they can bring, and I guess the same goes for them. They're going to have to be ready for what we can bring. So it's going to be a hard-fought game. Both teams coming off a win as well, so we're ready to go to battle, and I'm sure they'll be the exact same. It's going to be a pretty big spectacle, hopefully.
8: That's the latest news and sport.
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1: 3MP Melbourne traffic.
14: Rosanna, we have a broken down truck on Rosanna Road near Lower Plenty Road. The right lane closed for the northbound run. In Thornbury, repairs continue from a fallen pole. All westbound lanes are closed on Darabin Road between Grange Road and Station Street for the most part. Use Separation Street instead. The knock-on effect sees traffic lights blacked out in the area as well. Sunshine West, traffic's lying on the ring road for the Altona bound run south of the Western Freeway with works underway there also. Nearby works for the Princess Freeway at Altona North. For the inbound run, traffic's lying momentarily at Coorate Creek Road. 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That's the latest traffic on 3MP.
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8: Showers tomorrow, a top of 19 and overnight low 13. Wednesday, possible showers 21. Thursday, showers 19. Friday, showers 17. Saturday, showers 17. Sunday, a shower or two 16. On the bays, northerly winds to 10 knots, 15 to 20 knots later, waves around a metre. Currently in Melbourne, it's 16 degrees.
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0: Melbourne and the Peninsula's best music, 3MP with Denise Williams. Afternoons with Julie Streamy. Tomorrow morning with Dave Ferguson, our 9 at 9. He wouldn't be playing Denise Williams. He'll be playing Blood, Sweat and Tears. Painted pony, let the spinning wheel spin. He'll be playing Earth, Wind and Fire. And he'll be playing something from the Doobie Brothers. What might they all have in common? You might need a few more songs to work that out. 9 songs in a row that have a common thread. The daily theme. It's up to you. Be tuning in at 9 o'clock tomorrow morning. It's the best way to start your workday. Thanks to Sharmac Lodge on the Mornington Peninsula. Our 9 at 9. Just one look. Linda Ronstadt in next.
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0: Melbourne and the Peninsula's best music, 3MP with Bread, Sweet Surrender. I've got something sweet for you. The Brownie Festival, it is on. It's kicked off today at the Chocolatiery on the Mornington Peninsula on until the end of the month. 12 limited edition brownie flavours for you to discover, indulge and savour in. You can indulge and savour in 10cc with this hypnotic masterpiece soon. So don't forget it. We've got a fan favourite from Belinda Carlisle on the way. And how's this for an ultimate power ballad from REO Speedwagon? Yeah, that's how we're kicking off. 30 minutes of uninterrupted hits after your Bayside news and national news headlines in next.
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6: -16 degrees in Melbourne, showers tomorrow, a top of 19. It's 3 o'clock. Good afternoon, I'm Jordan Tunbridge. Australians are being warned the economic impact of the Middle East conflict will continue to be felt for months. The US and Iran are expected to formalise a ceasefire deal on Friday, with both sides agreeing to reopen the Strait of Hormuz. The closure of the vital passageway has upended the global economy and crippled energy supply chains. Prime Minister Anthony Albanese says this will endure for some time, even if the ceasefire holds.
7: We want to see the conflict end, and we hope that that has occurred. We also want to be very conscious of the fact that that doesn't mean that everything returns to normal in just a day, or indeed a week, or even a month.
6: One Nation leader Pauline Hanson is playing down a new opinion poll which shows voters want her to be the Prime Minister. 33% of voters surveyed by the Resolve Political Monitor believe Senator Hanson should run the country, compared to 29% for Anthony Albanese. Well, the Premier and her deputy are adamant there will be no leadership challenge when Parliament returns tomorrow. Jacinta Allen says none of her colleagues have approached her about her leadership, and Ben Carroll maintains he isn't interested in the Premier's job. It follows a series of dire opinion polls showing plummeting popularity for Labor and Miss Allen. Shadow Minister Georgie Crozier says Victorians don't care for a new Labor leader.
8: This is a tired government. It's a desperate government. They are so busy talking about themselves. Victorians couldn't care about them. They just want change.
6: Police have released an image of a man they're searching for over an upskirting incident involving an 11-year-old girl on a Melbourne tram. The girl was on her way to school on board the Route 57 tram in the CBD last month when a man seated opposite her took inappropriate photos on his phone. Well, researchers are working to determine if a compound found in some mushrooms could help with concussion symptoms. Early studies suggest a single macro dose of psilocybin can reduce the effects of a head injury. Monash University's Paul Likanatsky says it could be a real breakthrough.
9: There's also a range of animal studies that show that psilocybin increases the ability for the brain to be more flexible or change more quickly or potentially learn more quickly.
6: The MCG could be set for a major redevelopment, with consultants appointed to investigate options for the stadium's future, including the ageing Shane Warne stand. A business case examining upgrades to maintain the venue's world-class status is underway, with community consultation to begin soon and completion expected in 2027. In finance, the All Ordinaries up 124 points, one Australian dollar trading at 70.81 US cents.
5: Weekday mornings at 9, it's 9 songs that all share a common theme. 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The 9 at 9 on 3MP.
6: Ben King and his management are believed to have told the Suns he is keen to stay. The restricted free agent is yet to sign a 2-year extension. It's heavily linked to a trade to the Hawks. North Melbourne will challenge Paul Curtis's 3-match dangerous tackle ban at the tribunal tomorrow night. The incident left young Eagle Hamish Davis concussed. Nathan Lyon is adamant he can return to his best as he works his way back from a torn hamstring. The spinner says he's taking inspiration from New South Wales' come-from-behind win in Game 1 of State of Origin.
10: Seeing those guys be able to write a fairy tale script for so many people in the crowd, that's what's really driving me at the moment. I was sitting there with my wife and I literally said to him, I said, I'm not ready to give up this.
6: That's the latest news and sport.
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11: I'm Sarah Taylor. Three people, two of them teenagers, have been charged after a string of alleged home invasions across Frankston and nearby suburbs. Police arrested an 18-year-old Frankston man and a 14-year-old boy from the Frankston area at a Seaford house on June the 6th. A 20-year-old Frankston man was arrested in Frankston on June 7. All have been remanded in custody for later court dates. More than 700 people have signed a petition to formally submit a proposal to the Mornington Peninsula Shire for Tyrone Beach to be recognised as a locality. A formal request to consider the area between Blairgowrie and Whitecliffs as a new locality will now be submitted to the Shire for consideration. And in MPFNL Seniors Women, Coringle smashed Tyab by 111 points, holding the Yabby girls to just a single point all day. Coringle are sitting second on the ladder behind Warragul Industrials, who are still sitting on top, with Mornington at third position. And that's the latest Bayside News on 3MP.
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14: We've got a collision in Merricks North on the intersection of Balnarring Road and Myers Road, which is closed. Use Stumpy Gully Road instead. A breakdown on the Tullamarine Freeway heading outbound at English Street is affecting the centre lane. Speeds are down to 40. Reports of a crash in Laverton North on Corroy Creek Road heading east after the Princess Freeway, and getting reports of a crash on the Ring Road Altona bound before Boundary Road. 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I'm Andy, and that's the latest traffic on 3MP.
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6: Showers tomorrow, a top of 19 and overnight low 13. Wednesday, possible showers 21. Thursday, showers 19. Friday, showers 17. Saturday, showers 17. Sunday, a shower or two 16. On the bays, northerly winds to 10 knots, 15 to 20 knots later, waves around a metre. Currently in Melbourne, it's 16 degrees.
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0: Melbourne and the Peninsula's best music, 3MP. It's Afternoons with Julie Strini and Marvin Gaye's Sexual Healing. Well, from earlier hits... such a great track. Two comeback hits. Cher is the goddess of pop, and a tribute to Cher coming to the Frankston Arts Centre Saturday, July 4. If you want to be there for this dazzling production, of course, it'll feature incredible live musicians, stunning costumes and all of those hits. Well, you can book your tickets now at the box office or try and win an exclusive double pass on us at 3mp.com.au. ELO's Sweet Talkin' Woman up next. Don't go anywhere.
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3: We've got a breakdown on the Tullamarine Freeway heading outbound at English Street with two centre lanes closed. Speeds are down to 40 and delays are back to Buller Road. Just getting reports of a crash on the Monash Freeway heading outbound before Stud Road and a crash in Dandenong South on the South Gippsland Highway at Abbotts Road. There are delays in all directions. Also getting reports of a crash in Baldwin North on Whitehorse Road, heading east before Union Road. Enjoy a luxury island getaway on a budget in Malaysia. 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I'm Andy and that's the latest traffic on 3MP.
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2: We've got delays easing after an earlier breakdown on the Tullamarine Freeway heading outbound at English Street. Those delays are still back to Pasco Vale Road. A crash being cleared on the Monash Freeway heading outbound at Stud Road with two lanes closed. Speeds are at 40 with emergency crews on the scene. And a crash rollover in Dandenong South affecting South Gippsland Highway heading south at Abbotts Road. Multiple lanes closed in both directions. 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I'm Andy and that's the latest traffic on 3MP.

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0: Melbourne and the Peninsula's Best Music 3MP celebrating 50 years. Kenny Rogers and Kim Carnes. Hope you enjoyed that. We're back into things very soon. Paul Carrick out front of Ace with this smooth single. And then we'll turn up the energy with this unmistakable anthem. And it's simply one of the biggest hits here in music history. 14 weeks at number one, ABBA's in soon. Can you hear the drums, Fernando? So too, your 4 o'clock news headlines up next.
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2: 3MP News.
12: 16 degrees in Melbourne, showers tomorrow, a top of 19. It's 4 o'clock. Good afternoon, I'm Jordan Tunbridge. The Prime Minister says he'll decide in the coming days whether to maintain the reduction to the fuel excise. Labor halved the excise in March after the Middle East conflict sent petrol and diesel prices soaring. The United States and Iran have both agreed to reopen the Strait of Hormuz, which is expected to stabilise the global energy market. Anthony Albanese says the ceasefire deal will factor heavily into whether the higher excise is restored.
13: We'll make our assessment over coming days. We obviously need to make a decision prior to June 30, and we need to do that in advance, obviously, of June 30, so people have appropriate notice.
12: Premier Jacinda Allen says none of her colleagues have asked her about her leadership. The Premier could face a spill as soon as tomorrow when Parliament returns for the last sitting week before the midwinter break. It follows a series of dire opinion polls showing plummeting popularity for Labor and Miss Allen and rising support for One Nation. But the Premier refusing to say whether she would step down if she was asked.
14: That's a hypothetical and I won't be answering hypotheticals. I think we are seeing the results are being consistent with what's happening around the nation.
12: A coronial inquest is underway into the death of nutrition influencer Stacey Warnicke, who died while giving birth at her Melbourne home last year without any registered healthcare workers. The doula, who was at the free birth that resulted in the 30-year-old's death, has agreed to give evidence at a coronial inquest after she was granted protection from self-incrimination. Emily Lowell will take the stand tomorrow. A forensic pathologist had told the hearing Stacey died of blood loss from a postpartum hemorrhage that caused her heart to stop. Well, eight brave MPs have put politics aside to support Pakenham MP Emma Voolan in her fight against MND. Opposition leader Jess Wilson and Senior Minister Steve Demopoulos are among the members taking the icy plunge for the annual Freeze Parliament. Ms Wilson has raised $10,000 alone. She says while it was painful, she'd do it all again in a heartbeat.
15: It's like your whole body shuts down for a moment and it is just, it's shock through your whole body. But, you know, it lasts for a second. I watch Emma in the Parliament and come in here and support her. I do it any day of the week.
12: Gina Reinhart has purchased a $1.4 billion stake in Elon Musk's SpaceX. The rocket's debut made Musk the world's first trillionaire. In finance, the All Ordinaries up 125 points, one Australian dollar trading at 70.81 US cents.
2: More of Melbourne and the Peninsula's best music is on the way, straight after the latest weather on 3MP. But now, it's sport.
12: Illness has swept through Collingwood. Scott Pendlebury, Jordan DeGoey and Steele Sidebottom all missed training but should be fine to play Saturday against Port Adelaide. Meanwhile, it's baby steps for Bobby Hill. He was absent again today with his return to play unconfirmed. Lewis Hamilton has earned his maiden Ferrari win, sealing the Barcelona Grand Prix. It ends a two-year winless streak for the Brit.
16: I watched Ferrari have all that success when I was younger watching it on TV. And as I've been racing here, I'd always watch the screens and wonder what it would be like to win in that car, and it's come.
12: Melbourne's Oscar Piastri finished fifth. Victoria has tightened its grip as Australia's home of golf. The Oz Open is now locked in for 2027, 29 and 30. And more than 3 million people watched the Socceroos' opening World Cup win over Turkey. They next face the USA on Saturday. That's the latest news and sport.
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19: We've got reports of an incident on the Mornington Peninsula Freeway heading outbound near Thames Promenade with delays back to Springvale Road. Nearby, a collision in Mornington on Bungow Road heading east prior to the Moorooduck Highway. A collision on the Monash Freeway heading outbound at Stud Road has two lanes closed. Speeds are down to 40 with emergency crews on the scene, and a crash rollover in Dandenong South on the South Gippsland Highway heading south at Abbotts Road. Get ready for game time with snacks at your local IGA like Red Rock Deli Chips, better than half price at $2.75. 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I'm Andy, and that's the latest traffic on 3MP.
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12: Showers tomorrow, a top of 19 and overnight low 13. Wednesday, possible showers, 21. Thursday, showers, 19. Friday, showers, 17. Saturday, showers, 17. Sunday, a shower or two, 16. On the bays, northerly winds to 10 knots, 15 to 20 knots later, waves around a metre. Currently in Melbourne, it's 16 degrees.
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0: Melbourne and the Peninsula's Best Music 3MP, Julie Streeney with the Carpenters and Superstar. You don't have a pulse if you don't love the Jersey Boys, the Four Seasons. Frankie Valli and that group, amazing. And when the Jersey Boys came out, didn't we just go nuts for the musical? The Australian Jersey Boys stars are reuniting for one spectacular night at the Palais Theatre, and next week, Ferg on 3MP's breakfast program will be inviting you along to witness this amazing show. So stay tuned for that. Just giving you a nice early heads up about the Jersey Boys forever. Dan Hartman, I Can Dream About You. You're in next.
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3: We've got a multi-crash on the Monash Freeway heading outbound at Stud Road with two lanes closed and delays back to Blackburn Road. There are delays after an earlier rollover in Dandenong South on the South Gippsland Highway, heading south at Abbotts Road, a crash in Keysborough on Springvale Road at Lower Dandenong Road, and a crash in Croydon on Mount Dandenong Road heading east near Bayswater Road. 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I'm Andy, and that's the latest traffic on 3MP.
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2: We've got a multi-crash on the Monash Freeway heading outbound at Stud Road with two lanes closed and delays back to Blackburn Road. A collision on the Western Freeway heading outbound before Leakes Road has one lane closed and delays back onto the Ring Road. A collision in Brayside on Springvale Road northbound at Lower Dandenong Road. Two lanes are out of action. And a crash in Wantirna on Boronia Road citybound prior to the Mountain Highway. This World Cup, add an anytime goal scorer to your sports bet same game multi. If they have the first shot of the match, that leg wins, even if it misses. With Sportsbet, conditions apply. You win some, you lose more. I'm Andy, and that's the latest traffic on 3MP.

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0: Melbourne and the Peninsula's Best Music 3MP with Cyndi Lauper. She's so unusual and True Colours. Well, Sorrento's the place to be this Saturday for the Solstice Festival. It's a free festival, 2 until 9 p.m. from Main Street to the foreshore, and that 6-metre burning effigy at dusk is a sight to behold. Stay with us. We are back into the music with Richard Marx soon. I love that ballad. Then we're going to get the Wurlitzer out with Queen. Oh, you're my best friend. And a charming solo track from Ringo Starr. Oh, I can't wait to hear that in full after your 5 o'clock news, sport, weather and traffic. It's on the way next.
1: Is your... 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And hear it all happen this Saturday, June 20 on 3MP.
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8: 16 degrees in Melbourne, showers tomorrow, a top of 19. It's 5 o'clock. Good afternoon, I'm Jordan Tunbridge. Former AFL player Nick Stevens has been sentenced to 9 months jail for defrauding multiple families who paid him to install pools. Nine reporter Ollie Haig has more.
9: Fleecing about $170,000 from about six families in Mildura. Now, some of the pools were just holes in the ground. There were shells. Some of them weren't even connected to water. Others had cracks in them. And he never had the correct permits. The court hearing, he knew what he was doing. Now, he was hit with 12 charges relating to obtaining a financial advantage by deception and using a false document. The sentencing judge said he had a corrosive effect on goodwill and trust.
8: Deputy Premier Ben Carroll says One Nation is nothing more than a disruptor, ruling out a challenge for the Premier's job. Mr. Carroll has been touted as Labor's best chance at winning the November election, amid speculation Jacinda Allen could face a spill as soon as tomorrow. But he maintains he has the job he wants.
10: Everyone wants a disruptor, and One Nation are the disruptor. We've got to do everything we can to disrupt them, and that is doing what Premier Allen is doing.
11: A St Albans family home has gone up in flames after a fire was deliberately lit. Five people escaped, including three children aged under five. Neighbours watched on in shock as the Atherdeen home drive home was destroyed.
12: It was wild. I haven't seen anything like that before. In a couple of minutes, it was just the whole house was just gone. They were panicked. Kids were crying. Then the mum came in. She was distressed.
13: They were like really close with me. They were kind of my family. So it's a bit shattering to see what happened.
11: The opposition says it hopes the ceasefire in the Middle East will lower fuel prices at the Bowser. A peace deal between the US and Iran will be formally signed in Switzerland on Friday. As part of the agreement, cargo ships will be able to travel freely through the Strait of Hormuz. Liberal leader Angus Taylor says the deal must hold for the sake of the global economy.
14: We want the Strait of Hormuz opened up as fast as possible. That is good for all of us. It means it will bring down the price of fuel at the Bowser. That is what we have all wanted to see.
11: Well, Victoria will become the first state to enforce a time limit on the use of devices in the classroom. From next year, screen time will be limited to 90 minutes a day for years 3 to 6 students. All secondary students will be required to have device-free lessons. Senior lecturer in education at Swinburne University, Melinda Davis, says it's a social issue.
15: We've lost control of technology in terms of AI, how much that's changing and shifting, what people know, how they write. I hope that it's an attempt to get students to learn the old-fashioned way, which really comes down to focusing on what someone is saying, to listening to what they're saying, discern what they're saying, take note.
11: In finance, the All Ordinaries closed up 121 points, one Australian dollar trading at 70.73 US cents.
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11: Gold Coast coach Damien Hardwick has escaped a fine but has been hit with a final warning by the AFL over his recent umpire criticism. It follows his post-match comments Friday night, likening Geelong's home ground advantage to a Roman Colosseum where he claimed umpires were swayed by the crowd giving the Cats questionable free kicks. North Melbourne is off to the tribunal tomorrow night to challenge Paul Curtis's 3-match ban. The tackle left West Coast wingman Hamish Davis concussed. And a crunch meeting of cricket power brokers has cleared the way for the privatisation of the Big Bash. And at the FIFA World Cup, Sweden beat Tunisia 5-1. That's the latest news and sport.
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17: We've got major delays after an earlier multi-crash on the Monash Freeway heading outbound at Stud Road. That collision has now cleared, but those heavy delays continue. A crash on the Western Freeway heading outbound before Leakes Road has the left-hand lane closed. Speeds are down to 40 and delays are back to the Ring Road. And a crash on the Calder Freeway heading outbound after Kings Road. Speed and lane restrictions are in place and those delays back to the Tulla Freeway. Introducing GYG's Friend Fiesta. 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Two mini burritos or bowls, $3 tacos, fries and drinks, plus a chipotle mayo to share from just $30. I'm Andy and that's the latest traffic on 3MP.
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6: 3MP weather.
11: Showers tomorrow, a top of 19 and overnight low 13. Wednesday, possible showers, 21. Thursday, showers, 19. Friday, showers, 17. Saturday, showers, 17. Sunday, a shower or two, 16. On the bays, northerly winds to 10 knots, 15 to 20 knots later, waves around a metre. Currently in Melbourne, it's 16 degrees.
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0: Melbourne and the Peninsula's best music 3MP. It's Julie Streeney with Olivia and Physical. Yes, I like getting outdoors and being physical, but I don't know if I'm outdoorsy.
1: 11% of us categorise ourselves as our real outdoor experts, go away as often as possible. 16% of us call ourselves average adventurers who get out about once a month or so. I think Mrs. Ferg and I would call ourselves average adventurers. 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
2: Up here in the bush, at a special spot, me and Mrs. Ferg have got a barbie going.
1: Got a billy boiling in a minute. Have a cup of tea.
0: Oh, that does sound delightful. I should do more of that. And I'll get you back into the music with Boz in soon. The Foundation's on the way and a couple of LRB blokes.
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5: Western Freeway outbound delays 1 hour with a collision being cleared just before Leakes Road. The left-hand lane is closed and those delays back onto the Ring Road. A collision on the Calder Freeway heading outbound after Kings Road with speed and lane restrictions. There are delays back to the Calder Freeway and a crash in Clyde on Patterson's Road east of Berry Cranbourne Road. There are delays in both directions. 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I'm Andy, and that's the latest traffic on 3MP.
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6: 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I can't wait to get the lowdown on New Melbourne Bottle-O Drop Shop.
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2: We've got a crash on the Western Freeway heading outbound before Leakes Road with 90-minute delays. The left-hand lane is closed and those delays are back to the Ring Road. Also a collision on the Quarter Freeway heading outbound after Kings Road with speed and lane restrictions in place. There are delays back to the Tullamarine Freeway and a crash in Chadstone on Waverley Road heading outbound at Warrigal Road. Two lanes are closed with speeds down to 40. Bowel cancer is Australia's deadliest cancer for people aged 25 to 54. It's important you know the red flag signs and symptoms. Visit bowelcanceraustralia.org. I'm Andy and that's the latest traffic on 3MP.

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0: Melbourne and the Peninsula's best music. 3MV with Natalie Cole, Miss You Like Crazy. Gee, these mild conditions continue. 21 degrees on Wednesday. That's just frightening for this time of year. 19 tomorrow. We are expecting a bit of shower activity around. We'll update you with all of that very soon. New sport, weather, traffic on the way. And then more of Melbourne and the Peninsula's best music with JPY. Gotta love a disco pop anthem and a transformative rock track from Linda Ronstadt on the way soon. And Billy Ocean with his ultra catchy Grammy award winning dance floor filler. Don't go anywhere here at 3MP.
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14: 16 degrees in Melbourne, showers tomorrow, a top of 19. It's 6 o'clock. Good evening, I'm Jordan Tunbridge. Australia has cautiously welcomed a ceasefire deal in the Middle East, hoping it will lead to lower fuel prices. Federal politics reporter Nelson Scott.
15: Almost 4 months after the conflict began, the US and Iran have agreed to a peace deal, ending a war which has wreaked havoc on the global energy market. The agreement will be formally ratified in Switzerland on Friday, with both sides promising to allow ships to travel freely through the Strait of Hormuz. Prime Minister Anthony Albanese has welcomed the end to hostilities, but warns the war's economic impacts will linger.
16: It will be many months before things return to normal.
15: Opposition leader Angus Taylor says it's crucial the ceasefire holds and vital the strait remains open.
17: It means it will bring down the price of fuel at the bowser.
15: The government will decide in coming days whether to continue with the lower fuel excise. Nelson Scott, Canberra.
18: Deputy Premier Ben Carroll insists he has no plans to roll Jacinta Allan for the top job amid ongoing speculation about her leadership. Stephanie Wacklewick reports.
19: Ben Carroll insists he has the job he wants, telling the Premier directly he will not be challenging for the Labor leadership.
20: No, I can look you in the eye and say that, Premier.
19: There is speculation Jacinta Allan could face a spill as soon as tomorrow as Parliament sits for the last week before the midwinter break. It follows a series of dire opinion polls showing plummeting popularity for Labor and Ms. Allan and rising support for One Nation. Mr. Carroll has been touted as Labor's best chance at winning the November election, but the Premier says none of her colleagues have approached her about her leadership, denying suggestions her greatest political rival could be Labor and not One Nation.
21: I have a strong, united Labor team.
19: Stephanie Wacklewick, State Parliament, Melbourne.
18: Former AFL player Nick Stevens has been jailed for 9 months after defrauding six Mildura families of almost $158,000 through his pool installation business. The 46-year-old, who played 231 AFL games for Port Adelaide and Carlton, was convicted of multiple deception offences and using a false document. There are calls for the Lord Mayor to immediately pay back the taxpayer money he splashed on travel. Nick Rees racked up a $27,000 bill for local travel last year and visited China, Japan, Brazil, India and Singapore this financial year. Political marketing expert Dr. Andrew Hughes says Mr. Rees should cancel his upcoming trip to London for Climate Action Week because the optics are terrible.
22: How about you go for a walk around the city? That's a nice journey to take, and that way you can show to people what changes they're making, or he's understanding the change which need to be made in Melbourne City itself to make it viable again for small business operators. I mean, there's so much things you could do instead of doing that.
18: In finance, the All Ordinaries closed up 121 points, one Australian dollar trading at 70.71 US cents.
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18: No fine for Damien Hardwick, but he's been warned by the AFL over Friday's post-match comments. The Gold Coast coach claimed the umpires were swayed by Geelong's home crowd. 3AW Football's Matthew Lloyd agrees the umpiring was poor.
23: He answered honestly and just thought the umpiring was poor, and he thought it favoured Geelong. We love honesty, but sometimes when people are honest, we whack them for it. So I'm not totally against Damien on this, despite people feeling that he does whinge too much.
18: North Melbourne will attempt to overturn Paul Curtis's 3-match ban for a dangerous tackle at the AFL Tribunal tomorrow night. And the Socceroos turn their focus to Saturday's World Club clash with the USA after opening their campaign with a win. That's the latest news and sport.
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26: We've got delays after an earlier crash on the Western Freeway heading outbound before Leakes Road. Delays are back to the Ring Road. A crash on the Monash Freeway heading outbound at Belgrave Hallam Road. Delays are back to Blackburn Road. You can jump on to the Princess Highway instead. Also, a collision being cleared on the Calder Freeway heading outbound after Kings Road. The right-hand lane is closed with speeds at 40 and delays back to the Tullamarine Freeway. Always keep rail tracks clear. Only start driving across tracks if there's room on the other side. Don't risk your life. A message from the Victorian Government, Melbourne. I'm Andy, and that's the latest traffic on 3MP.
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18: Showers tomorrow, a top of 19 and overnight low 13. Wednesday, possible showers 21. Thursday, showers 19. Friday, showers 17. Saturday, showers 17. Sunday, a shower or two, 16. On the bays, northerly winds to 10 knots, 15 to 20 knots later, waves around a metre. Currently in Melbourne, it's 16 degrees.
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2: We've got a multi-crash being cleared on the Ring Road Altona Bound at the Western Freeway with two lanes closed and speeds are at 40. A collision on the Monash Freeway heading outbound at Belgrave Hallam Road has the right-hand lane closed. Delays are back to Blackburn Road. You can use the Princess Highway instead. We've got delays after an earlier crash on the Calder Freeway heading outbound after Kings Road. Those delays are back to the Ring Road. Get an additional $2,000 cashback on top of existing EOFY offers across select Nissan variants this Thursday till Saturday only. 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I'm Andy and that's the latest traffic on 3MP.
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2: We've got a multi-crash being cleared on the Ring Road L turnabout at the Western Freeway with two lanes closed and speeds are down to 40. A crash on the Monash Freeway heading outbound at Belgrave Hallam Road has the right-hand lane closed and delays are back to Blackburn Road. Use the Princess Highway instead. We've got a breakdown in Paran on Commercial Road. It's closed heading into the city prior to Chapel Street. Trams also affected. 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I'm Andy, and that's the latest traffic on 3MP.

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7: Good evening, I'm Jamel Wells. One Nation says the federal government is running scared as a new poll shows one in three voters would like Pauline Hanson to run the country. Federal politics editor Michael Packey.
8: The Resolve Political Monitor is the first major poll to show voters prefer Pauline Hanson to be Prime Minister, with 33% of those surveyed placing her ahead of Anthony Albanese on 29%. Senator Hanson is playing down the result, but claims people are sick and tired of the government.
9: And as I said, fire the liar. People see him as a liar.
8: Mr. Albanese maintains One Nation is a party of grievance with no real policy solutions.
10: We'll continue to deliver for Australians.
8: As for the opposition, the Resolve poll shows it's continuing to fall further behind. But the coalition argues its fight is not with the minor party, it's with Labor.
7: Petrol and diesel supplies are expected to improve after a peace deal was brokered between the US and Iran. The agreement will be formally signed in Switzerland on Friday. It will see the Strait of Hormuz reopened, allowing cargo ships through. ANU international supply chain expert David Leaney says it should help lower fuel prices.
11: There's information on that we know from COVID and even going back 5 years ago to when the Suez Canal was blocked, when a container ship called the Ever Given lodged itself diagonally across the canal and blocked it for a week. And we saw that backlog and were able to calculate how long it takes to clear a backlog.
7: A woman bitten by a shark at Sydney's Coogee Beach on Saturday remains in a critical condition after having an arm amputated. Leah Stewart is expected to have further surgeries. Surf Life Saving is in talks about permanently ending a shark drone ban at Coogee, which is under a flight path. A three-month-old baby in a car stolen by teenagers in North Queensland has been found safe and well. The car was stolen in Townsville this afternoon. It's understood the thieves did not know the child was in the vehicle. Former AFL player Nick Stevens has been jailed for 9 months for defrauding six Mildura families who paid him to install pools. He's been convicted of 12 charges. And a drug that delivers copper to the brain could be used to treat Alzheimer's. It's been found to purge the brain of toxic proteins believed to be behind the disease. Monash researchers say a five-year study has found the drug could improve long-term spatial memory. In finance, one Australian dollar buying around 70 US cents.
1: More of Melbourne and the Peninsula's best music is on the way, straight after the latest weather on 3MP. But now, it's sport.
7: 5'8" Mitchell Moses has dismissed concerns about his hamstring going into Wednesday's second State of Origin match. The Eels skipper says he's good to go as the Blues chase a series victory at the MCG.
12: I'm pretty excited, to be honest. It's for Loz to give me another chance here. I'm very excited and I want to grab it with both hands. So, like I said before, I feel like I've put the work in and I'm ready to go.
7: Gold Coast coach Damien Hardwick has escaped a fine but has been given a final warning by the AFL for umpire criticism. At the FIFA World Cup, Sweden has thrashed Tunisia 5-1 in Mexico. Cooper Connolly's maiden international century has helped Australia avoid a one-day series whitewash against Bangladesh. The tourists won Game 3 by 1 wicket, thanks to Connolly's knock of 149 from 134 balls. That's news and sport.
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1: 3MP Weather.
7: Partly cloudy with a slight chance of showers overnight, getting down to 13 degrees. Tomorrow, showers with a top of around 19. Wednesday, a shower or two, 21. Thursday, showers, 19. Friday, showers with a top of 17. A shower or two Saturday, and possible showers forecast for Sunday. On the bays, northerly winds around 15 to 20 knots and seas around a metre.
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9: Good evening, I'm Jamel Wills. The Prime Minister says he'll decide in the next few days whether to maintain the reduction to the fuel excise. Labor halved the excise in March after the Middle East conflict led to higher petrol and diesel prices. The US and Iran have agreed to reopen the Strait of Hormuz, which is expected to stabilise the global energy market. Anthony Albanese says the ceasefire will factor heavily into whether the higher excise is restored.
10: We obviously need to make a decision prior to June 30, and we need to do that in advance, obviously, of June 30, so people have appropriate notice.
9: Victoria's Deputy Premier Ben Carroll has been forced to look his boss in the eye and say he won't challenge her for the top job. Polling suggests Labor will lose the November state election after 12 years in power. Support for Premier Jacinta Allen has been waning as Victoria struggles with debt. In an awkward encounter during a news conference, Mr. Carroll has backed his leader.
11: I supported Jacinta Allen to be a world-class premier and get re-elected in her own right.
12: Are you going to try and get the premier's job tomorrow?
11: No.
12: Are you going to ask her to step aside?
11: No.
12: Can you look her in the eye and say that?
11: I can look you in the eye and say that, Premier.
9: A Pakistani police officer has been charged after the death of a 9-year-old Australian girl mistakenly shot following an armed robbery. Hania Ahmed and her family were getting into a rental car when they were confronted by thieves. Their car was mistaken for a getaway vehicle. A fundraiser for the victim of a Sydney shark attack has raised more than $50,000 in its first 3 hours. Madeline McNeil reports.
13: 35-year-old Leah Stewart remains in a critical condition after being bitten by a suspected great white shark at Coogee Beach on Saturday. In a statement, her family say they're shocked and devastated by the attack, which has resulted in Leah having one arm amputated and will see her undergo further surgeries in coming days. Her brother Josh says all donations donations to the fundraiser will go towards Leah's extensive ongoing care and rehabilitation and help her look after her baby daughter.
9: Queensland police are searching for a utility stolen in the far north. Georgia Kondek reports.
14: Police allege the black Isuzu D-Max was stopped on a street in Townsville with a baby in the car seat and a woman standing nearby before the unknown offenders stole it and fled the scene. They returned moments later, leaving the baby on the side of the road in the car seat. No one was injured and the baby was assessed by paramedics, but the offenders remain on the run. Police urge anyone who may have seen the ute with Queensland registration 840A4B to come forward. Georgia Kondek reporting.
9: In finance, one Australian dollar buying around 70 US cents.
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9: Queensland have thrown their support behind Tino Faraza-Malawi, head of Origin 2. The star prop has been with family following the death of his father, but has indicated he wants to play on Wednesday night. Collingwood, Scott Pendlebury, Jordan Degoe and Steele Sidebottom have missed training through illness, but should be fine to play Port Adelaide on Saturday. The Netherlands and Japan have played a 2-2 draw at the FIFA World Cup. And in ice hockey, the Hurricanes are the new Stanley Cup champions. They've beaten the Golden Knights in Game 6. Just repeating, the Prime Minister says he'll decide in coming days whether to maintain the reduction to the fuel excise. That's news and sport.
15: Wowee, they've literally lost the plot with their crazy as specials on a heap of products this winter. At the Bottle-O in Hastings only.
7: 3MP weather.
9: Partly cloudy with a slight chance of showers overnight, getting down to 13 degrees. Tomorrow, showers with a top of around 19. Wednesday, a shower or two, 21. Thursday, showers, 19. Friday, showers with a top of 17. A shower or two Saturday, and possible showers forecast for Sunday. On the bays, northerly winds around 15 to 20 knots and seas around a metre.
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1: 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Sounds all right, doesn't it? I can't wait to get the lowdown on New Melbourne Bottle-O Drop Shop.
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6: Good evening, I'm Jamel Wells. Australia has cautiously welcomed a ceasefire in the Middle East, hoping it will lead to lower fuel prices. Federal politics reporter Nelson Scott.
7: Almost 4 months after the conflict began, the US and Iran have agreed to a peace deal, ending a war which has wreaked havoc on the global energy market. The agreement will be formally ratified in Switzerland on Friday, with both sides promising to allow ships to travel freely through the Strait of Hormuz. Prime Minister Anthony Albanese has welcomed the end to hostilities, but warns the war's economic impacts will linger.
8: It will be many months before things return to normal.
7: Opposition leader Angus Taylor says it's crucial the ceasefire holds and vital the strait remains open.
9: It means it will bring down the price of fuel at the bowser.
7: The government will decide in coming days whether to continue with the lower fuel excise.
6: One Nation leader Pauline Hanson is playing down a new opinion poll showing voters think she should be Prime Minister. A Resolve survey claims 33% of people would like Senator Hanson to run the country, eclipsing Anthony Albanese on 29%. It's the latest poll showing One Nation continuing its surge against Labor and the Coalition. Ms Hanson says voters no longer trust the major parties.
10: The Prime Minister has had a wake-up call, especially with Buy the Liar Fund. You've had over 60,000 Australians that have donated to that fund. These are people that possibly can least afford it, but they want to get rid of this Albanese Labor government.
6: British Prime Minister Sir Keir Starmer says he will ban social media sites for the under-16s. He's also promising restrictions on gaming and live streaming platforms. Mr Starmer says he'll introduce sweeping changes to social media regulation to better protect children. Back home, a 38-year-old man remains in custody accused of murdering a woman in WA's Goldfields. The 35-year-old woman was found on the side of a road in Kalgoorlie on Friday. Two men have been charged after a carjacking in Sydney's southwest. Police called to Greenacre this morning after reports of a group arguing saw three men run off. One man at the scene, a 22-year-old French national, has been taken to hospital with fatal facial injuries. Two teenage girls have been charged after an armed robbery in North Queensland. They're accused of forcing a woman out of her car by threatening her with a knife. And the MCG could be set for a major upgrade. Consultants have been appointed to investigate the stadium's future, including the Shane Warne stand. In finance, one Australian dollar buying around 70 US cents.
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6: Australia's turning its attention to its next fixture at the FIFA World Cup after a perfect start against Turkey. The Socceroos won their opening match 2-0 and next face the US on Saturday. Former midfielder Craig Foster says the US has a more skillful squad than Turkey.
11: So we're going to be able to use Iran Kunda. We're going to be able to use Toure in a way because when USA come forward, they take a lot more risk than what Turkey did. Mm. So it's going to be a different game.
6: Queensland hooker Harry Grant is confident Sam Walker can go to another level in Wednesday's State of Origin 2. The Maroons need a win to square the series. North Melbourne is off to the tribunal tomorrow night to challenge Paul Curtis' three-match ban for a tackle that left West Coast wingman Hamish Davis concussed. That's news and sport.
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4: 3MP weather.
6: Partly cloudy with a slight chance of showers overnight, getting down to 13 degrees. Tomorrow, showers with a top of around 19. Wednesday, a shower or two, 21. Thursday, showers, 19. Friday, showers with a top of 17. A shower or two Saturday, and possible showers forecast for Sunday. On the bays, northerly winds around 15 to 20 knots and seas around a metre.
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7: Good evening, I'm Jamel Wills. Prime Minister Anthony Albanese has congratulated his British counterpart for announcing a ban on social media sites for under-16s. Sir Keir Starmer is promising sweeping changes to social media regulation to better protect children. Mr Albanese says social media giants operate across borders, and by standing together, more can be done to hold them accountable. The federal opposition hopes the ceasefire in the Middle East will lower fuel prices. A peace deal between the US and Iran will be formally signed in Switzerland on Friday. Cargo ships will be able to travel freely through the Strait of Hormuz. Liberal leader Angus Taylor says the deal must hold for the sake of the global economy.
8: We want the Strait of Hormuz opened up as fast as possible. That is good for all of us. It means it will bring down the price of fuel at the bowser. That is what we have all wanted to see.
7: A police officer in Pakistan has been charged with shooting a 9-year-old girl from Western Australia while she was visiting family. Hania Ahmed and her relatives were robbed at gunpoint while getting into a rental car. It's understood officers mistook the vehicle for a getaway car. WA Premier Roger Cook says his government is ready to offer support.
9: We will stand by to support Hania's family and her school community. She and other members of her family who were injured in that event are still overseas.
7: A 3-month-old baby in a car stolen by teenagers in North Queensland has been found safe and well. The car was stolen in Townsville this afternoon. It's understood the thieves did not know the child was in the vehicle. Surf lifesavers are in talks with the aviation safety regulator about permanent drone patrols after a shark attack in Sydney's east. A woman attacked at Coogee on Saturday remains in a critical condition. CASA has temporarily lifted a ban on shark drones at Coogee, which is under a flight path. Surf lifesaving spokesperson Stephen Pearce says their drone pilots are especially trained.
10: They have to be on the radio control with air traffic control in Sydney Airport. They listen to all the plane traffic, the helicopters coming through. So it's predominantly because of the airport, commercial airspace, but we do get a lot of radary wing, helicopters through there as well.
7: Former AFL player Nick Stevens has been jailed for 9 months for defrauding six Mildura families who paid him to install pools. He's been convicted of 12 charges. In finance, one Australian dollar buying around 70 US cents.
5: More of Melbourne and the Peninsula's best music is on the way, straight after the latest weather on 3MP. But now, it's sport.
7: 5'8" Mitchell Moses has dismissed concern about his hamstring going into Wednesday's second State of Origin match. The Eels skipper says he's good to go as the Blues chase a series victory at the MCG.
11: I'm pretty excited, to be honest. It's for Loz to give me another chance here is I'm very excited and I want to grab it with both hands. So, like I said before, I feel like I've put the work in and I'm ready to go.
7: Gold Coast coach Damien Hardwick has escaped a fine but has been given a final warning by the AFL for umpire criticism. At the FIFA World Cup, Sweden has thrashed Tunisia 5-1 in Mexico. Cooper Connolly's maiden international century has helped Australia avoid a one-day series whitewash against Bangladesh. The tourists won Game 3 by 1 wicket thanks to Connolly's knock of 149 from 134 balls. That's news and sport.
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5: 3MP weather.
7: Partly cloudy with a slight chance of showers overnight, getting down to 13 degrees. Tomorrow, showers with a top of around 19. Wednesday, a shower or two, 21. Thursday, showers, 19. Friday, showers with a top of 17. A shower or two Saturday, and possible showers forecast for Sunday. On the bays, northerly winds around 15 to 20 knots and seas around a metre.
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1: 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Sounds all right, doesn't it? I can't wait to get the lowdown on New Melbourne Bottle-O Drop Shop.
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7: Good evening, I'm Jamel Wells. The Prime Minister has congratulated Britain for introducing a social media ban for under-16s. Gabrielle Hodson reports.
8: UK Prime Minister Keir Starmer has singled out Australia for leading the way when it comes to a ban on children on social media. Britain will follow Australia in early 2027 with plans to pass the legislation to make it happen by the end of this year. Now, our national leader has congratulated his British counterpart, posting on X that social media giants operate across borders. By standing together, we can do more to hold them accountable and keep children safe online. Indonesia, Malaysia and Portugal have gone ahead with similar bans, while legislation is being actively pushed in nations including Spain, Greece, France, Denmark, Norway and Austria.
7: Four people have been killed after a World Heritage Site monastery caught fire during a Russian invasion on the Ukrainian capital. Ukrainian President Volodymyr Zelensky says he's spoken to US President Donald Trump about efforts to end the more than four-year conflict. His comments are ahead of a G7 meeting in France this week. Victoria's Deputy Premier Ben Carroll has been forced to look his boss in the eye and say he won't challenge her for the top job. Polling indicates Labor will lose the November state election after 12 years in power. Support for Premier Jacinta Allen has been waning as Victoria struggles with debt. In an awkward encounter during a news conference, Carroll has backed his leader.
9: I supported Jacinta Allen to be a world-class Premier and get re-elected in her own right.
10: Are you going to try and get the Premier's job tomorrow?
9: No.
10: Are you going to ask her to step aside?
9: No.
10: Can you look her in the eye and say that?
9: I can look you in the eye and say that, Premier.
7: A Pakistani police officer has been charged over the death of a nine-year-old West Australian girl mistakenly shot following an armed robbery. Hania Ahmed and her family were getting into a rental car when they were confronted by thieves. Their car was mistaken for a getaway vehicle. A fundraiser for the victim of a Sydney shark attack has raised more than $50,000 in its first 3 hours. Madeline McNeil reports.
11: 35-year-old Leah Stewart remained in a critical condition after being bitten by a suspected great white shark at Coogee Beach on Saturday. In a statement, her family say they're shocked and devastated by the attack, which has resulted in Leah having one arm amputated and will see her undergo further surgeries in coming days. Her brother Josh says all donations to the fundraiser will go towards Leah's extensive ongoing care and rehabilitation and help her look after her baby daughter.
7: Advocacy groups are calling for an overhaul of Queensland's youth prison system. It follows a report showing staff shortages have led to detainees being locked in their cells for an entire weekend. In finance, one Australian dollar buying around 70 US cents.
5: For what's happening around Melbourne and the peninsula, go to 3mp.com.au. 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
7: Queensland have thrown their support behind Tino Faraza Malawi ahead of Origin 2. The star prop has been with family following the death of his father, but has indicated he wants to play on Wednesday night. Collingwood, Scott Pendlebury, Jordan Degoe and Steel Sidebottom have missed training through illness, but should be fine Holstein to play Port Adelaide on Saturday. The Netherlands and Japan have played a 2-2 draw at the FIFA World Cup. You're up to date. That's the latest news and sport.
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2: 3MP weather.
7: Partly cloudy with a slight chance of showers overnight, getting down to 13 degrees. Tomorrow, showers with a top of around 19. Wednesday, a shower or two, 21. Thursday, showers, 19. Friday, showers with a top of 17. A shower or two Saturday, and possible showers forecast for Sunday. On the bays, northerly winds around 15 to 20 knots and seas around a metre.
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2: Hello, I'm Gabrielle Hodson. Iran and the US have reached an interim peace deal after almost 4 months of conflict that's turned the world economy upside down. Donald Trump made the announcement on his 80th birthday. The deal, due to be signed in Switzerland on Friday, means the Strait of Hormuz should be open by the end of the week. Scott Phillips from The Motley Fool has told Nine the news had a dramatic impact on oil prices.
3: We saw the price of West Texas Intermediate crude dip below $80 a barrel for the first time in weeks and weeks. Now, that's a long way from its highs of $120 plus, but still 15 or 20% above the price it was before the war broke out. In other words, things are improving. There is still some risk.
2: The federal opposition says Labor needs to keep an eye on petrol and diesel prices before deciding whether to restore the fuel excise in full. The federal government halved the levy in March as the conflict began in the Middle East. A deal to reopen the Strait of Hormuz is expected to stabilise the energy market. Liberal leader Angus Taylor says the lower fuel excise should remain until there's a sustained drop at the bowser.
4: Well, let's see what happens to the fuel price over the next little while. It's come down, the crude oil price at least has come down overnight, and we'd expect that to flow through to the bowser, but let's see if it's sustained. I mean, I think this is the big question everyone's got.
2: Anthony Albanese has congratulated his British counterpart on sweeping changes to social media regulation to protect children. Jamel Wells reports.
5: British Prime Minister Sir Keir Starmer has announced a ban on social media sites for under-16s and restrictions on gaming and live streaming platforms. He says it won't be easy, but the government can push back against the power of big technology companies. In congratulating Keir Starmer, Anthony Albanese has noted that social media giants operate across borders. He says by standing together, more can be done to hold them accountable. Jamel Wells reporting.
2: Two men have been charged after a carjacking in Sydney's southwest. Police called to Greenacre after reports of a group arguing. One man at the scene, a 22-year-old French national, has been taken to hospital with facial injuries. A Virgin Australia flight has made an emergency landing in Melbourne after reports of an engine fire. It had taken off bound for Perth when it was forced to turn around. The Boeing 737 will be inspected by engineers before returning to service. The runway has also been checked for debris. And flights are gradually resuming between Australia and the Middle East as an end to the current conflict appears to be in sight. Qatar Airways is now running two flights a day between Melbourne and Doha. Emirates plans to introduce three flights a day from Melbourne to Dubai from August. Finance and the Aussie dollar is buying 70.7 US cents.
1: Weekday mornings at 9, it's 9 songs that all share a common theme. 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The 9 at 9 on 3MP.
2: Dockers coach Justin Longmuir says captain Alex Pearce is starting to get the recognition he deserves from the wider AFL community. Pearce is set to play his 150th game on Thursday when they face Geelong. The coach says the 31-year-old has emerged as one of the best leaders in the comp.
6: The resilience he's shown to be able to get over his injuries and become a more consistent player, and then not only just focus on himself in those moments but make sure he's focusing on the team and how we're getting better has been a pleasure to watch. So I'm glad the rest of the competition's caught on.
2: Fremantle's expecting to welcome back vice-captain Caleb Sarong from a calf injury. Queensland hooker Harry Grant is confident Sam Walker can go to another level in Wednesday's State of Origin 2. The Maroons need a win at the MCG to square the series. And that's the latest in news and sport.
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2: Around the country, Sydney sunny 21, Melbourne showers 19, a strong wind warning for Port Phillip. Brisbane a shower or two, 23, strong wind warnings for Cape York Peninsula, Townsville and Mackay. Perth partly cloudy 16, strong wind warnings for the entire south coast of WA. Adelaide rain 20, strong wind warnings for the lower southeast coast. Canberra morning fog, a top of 18. Hobart showers easing 13 and a strong wind warning for the southwest coast. Darwin sunny 32.
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1: 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Sounds all right, doesn't it? I can't wait to get the lowdown on New Melbourne Bottle-O Drop Shop.
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12: Hello, I'm Gabrielle Hodson. Anthony Albanese has congratulated his UK counterpart, Keir Starmer, for announcing a social media ban for children under 16. The UK ban would take effect sometime during the northern spring of next year, with legislation being pushed through by the end of this year to help make it happen. The British Prime Minister has singled out Australia for being the first nation to act.
13: We look carefully at the evidence, learn from countries like Australia that are taking similar steps. And we're not just bringing forward a ban, we're going further. We're taking world leading

0: eating action on gaming services and live streaming platforms.
1: Donald Trump has been furiously posting messages on his social media platform about a peace deal with Iran to be signed in Switzerland later this week. The agreement should open up the Strait of Hormuz after months of conflict, but the BBC's Christian Fraser says Donald Trump's posts about ships racing to cross the strait don't match what people in the region have witnessed.
2: Ships are starting to move, he writes, many loaded up with oil out of the Strait of Hormuz. They're going along the southern highway, which is totally safe, secure and pristine, which is interesting because we've spoken to Kepler, who monitor marine traffic in the last hour, and they say actually they've not seen any discernible difference in the amount of ships transiting the strait this morning. BBC verified seeing pretty much the same thing. Just one vessel so far has crossed the strait, a Japanese LNG tanker, Disha, which went west to east through the strait.
1: The Reserve Bank will meet in Sydney in coming hours to decide on the latest interest rates. Scott Phillips from the Motley Fool has told Nine he believes they'll stay put.
3: But I've got to say, three times in a row is pretty strong. A fourth time would be remarkable. I think the RBA is probably likely to want to wait and see. I suspect they will look at the oil price falling, and if they were on the fence, maybe this gives them a good reason to stay on hold. I think the market and I would be shocked if they did anything other than give us another 6 weeks off.
1: Townsville police are on the hunt for thieves who stole a car with a baby inside. The Isuzu D-Max was taken from a driveway in the suburb of Garbutt, but stopped further down the street where they took the baby seat out with the baby, placing them on the footpath. WA's Water Corporation has apologised to a Perth family left homeless by a burst pipe. The southern suburb's rental was flooded a day after Water Corp crews inspected the front verge where water had been bubbling from the grass. Chief Executive Pat Donovan says crews followed the correct procedure.
4: They have a process of prioritising in terms of what needs to be acted on immediately. When we got to site, there was water bubbling from the grass on the verge, but there was no real impact to customers that we could expect at the time. So it was planned for repair in the coming days. Unfortunately, 24 hours later, it burst before we could get to it. So then we responded within an hour.
1: Finance and the Aussie dollar is buying 70.8 US cents. The Dow Jones is up 642 points and the Nasdaq's up 635 points.
5: More of Melbourne and the Peninsula's best music is on the way straight after the latest weather on 3MP. But now it's sport.
1: NRLW and the Broncos will be bolstered by the appointment of their new captain ahead of round one next month. Fullback Tamika Upton will take on the role solely for the 2026 season. She says nothing will change for her on the field.
6: Princey's been pretty clear on that with the captaincy, is nothing is to change and you lead by your actions, and that's what I'm hoping to do and still be the same player and bring that sort of difference this year.
1: Richmond young gun Jasper Alger has been named the Round 14 AFL Rising Star nominee. It follows the Gippsland-born teenager's dominant performance against Brisbane on Sunday. That's the latest news in sport.
5: 3MP weather.
1: Around the country, Sydney sunny 21, Melbourne showers 19, a strong wind warning for Port Phillip. Brisbane a shower or two, 23, strong wind warnings for Cape York Peninsula, Townsville and Mackay. Perth partly cloudy 16, strong wind warnings for the entire south coast of WA. Adelaide rain 20, strong wind warnings for the lower southeast coast. Canberra morning fog a top of 18, Hobart showers easing 13 and a strong wind warning for the southwest coast. Darwin and sunny 32.
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9: Good morning, I'm Gabrielle Hodson. Australia's cautiously welcomed a ceasefire in the Middle East, hoping it'll lead to lower fuel prices. Federal politics reporter Nelson Scott.
10: Almost 4 months after the conflict began, the US and Iran have agreed to a peace deal, ending a war which has wreaked havoc on the global energy market. The agreement will be formally ratified in Switzerland on Friday, with both sides promising to allow ships to travel freely through the Strait of Hormuz. Prime Minister Anthony Albanese has welcomed the end to hostilities, but warns the war's economic impacts will linger.
11: It will be many months before things return to normal.
10: Opposition leader Angus Taylor says it's crucial the ceasefire holds and vital the strait remains open.
12: It means it will bring down the price of fuel at the bowser.
10: The government will decide in coming days whether to continue with the lower fuel excise.
9: The UK PM says he's going further than Australia did to ban under-16s from social media. Keir Starmer says they'll introduce laws to restrict children's access to gaming services and live streaming. Anthony Albanese has congratulated his counterpart in an X post. The BBC's

0: Joe Pike says his government has been watching ours.
1: The government insists that this Australia Plus pitch is that they are announcing we'll learn the lessons from Australia. They say in particular the lessons on Australia's experience by introducing more highly effective age assurance measures to support compliance will be a key part of what they do.
0: WA's Premier says his government is ready to offer support to the family of a Perth girl killed in Pakistan. 9-year-old Hania Ahmed was shot dead by local police after her family was mistaken for armed robbers. Roger Cook says it's tragic.
2: I do know that DFAT and the consular are providing all the assistance they can to the family of this little girl, but it's absolutely heartbreaking and it is devastating for the community as well.
0: The Great Barrier Reef is getting record state funding, Georgina Winter reports.
3: A funding boost of more than $300 million has been locked in to protect the Great Barrier Reef for years to come. The investment will drive the Reef 2050 catchment strategy, cutting sediment, nutrient and pesticide runoff by 2032. The Queensland government says the plan will preserve the icon while backing local farmers and relying industries. The Great Barrier Reef supports nearly 80,000 jobs and injects $9 billion into the economy. Georgina Winter reporting.
0: FIFA's discrimination monitor at the World Cup has called for an Aussie video review official to be removed from duties. Sean Evans is at his first World Cup and made a symbol with his right hand in front of his leg during a cutaway to the team. Officials have told Associated Press it's a white power symbol and has been designated a hate symbol for 7 years. Finance and the Aussie dollar's buying 70.8 US cents. The Dow Jones is up 710 points and the Nasdaq's up 767.
4: For what's happening around Melbourne and the peninsula, go to 3mp.com.au. 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
0: Aussie soccer legend Harry Kewell is handing out some advice to the Socceroos. He wants them to go after the USA's weak defence when the two teams meet early Saturday our time. The Aussies and the Americans are both feeling confident after first round wins.
5: If we can actually get a little bit more of the ball and control it, we can actually get at their weak defence. I mean, that's where I feel USA are not the strongest.
0: NRL and Mitch Moses insists he's fit and ready to go for New South Wales when State of Origin 2 gets going tomorrow. That's the latest news and sport.
4: 3MP weather.
0: Around the country, Sydney sunny 21, Melbourne showers 19, a strong wind warning for Port Phillip. Brisbane a shower or two, 23, strong wind warnings for Cape York Peninsula, Townsville and Mackay. Perth partly cloudy 16, strong wind warnings for the entire south coast of WA. Adelaide rain 20, strong wind warnings for the lower southeast coast. Canberra morning fog, a top of 18. Hobart showers easing 13 and a strong wind warning for the southwest coast. Darwin sunny 32.
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13: Good morning, I'm Gabriel Hodson. Iran and the US have reached an interim peace deal after almost 4 months of conflict that's turned the world economy upside down. Donald Trump made the announcement on his 80th birthday. The deal, due to be signed in Switzerland on Friday, means the Strait of Hormuz should stay open by the end of the week. Scott Phillips from The Motley Fool has told Nine the news had a dramatic impact on oil prices.
14: We saw the price of West Texas Intermediate crude dip below $80 a barrel for the first time in weeks and weeks. Now, that's a long way from its highs of $120 plus, but still 15 or 20% above the price it was before the war broke out. In other words, things are improving. There is still some risk.
13: Anthony Albanese has congratulated his British counterpart on sweeping changes to social media regulation to protect children. Jamel Wells reports.
15: British Prime Minister Sir Keir Starmer has announced a ban on social media sites for under 16s and restrictions on gaming and live streaming platforms. He says it won't be easy, but the government can push back against the power of big technology companies. In congratulating Keir Starmer, Anthony Albanese has noted that social media giants operate across borders. He says by standing together, more can be done to hold them accountable. Jamel Wells reporting.
13: Reports of an engine fire have caused a Perth-bound Virgin Australia flight to return to Melbourne. Engineers will inspect the Boeing 737.

0: 737 before it returns to service. A Melbourne Uber driver has described a near miss with an angry armed robber in St Kilda this morning. Leo walked into 7-Eleven and found a man threatening the cashier with a large glass bottle.
1: When I got there and I said, mate, you better leave. And then he started threatening me, telling me that I was going to get my number plate number and that sort of thing and track me down, you know, in my life. And I said, mate, you're not going to do anything. Plus my registration's to a PO box, so good luck.
0: The robber left with goods from the store before police arrived. Advocacy group Sisters Inside wants a complete overhaul of Queensland's youth prison system. A new report says staff shortages were responsible for detainees being locked in their cells for an entire weekend. National Development Officer Tabitha Lean says juvenile offenders will be worse off if the government doesn't act.
2: We see if they continue to go down this track of the kind of legislation that they're putting in place, more and more children will be locked down, which means more and more children will be harmed and their human rights breached. We see no solution other than decarcerating and stop locking up our children.
0: FIFA's discrimination monitor at the World Cup has called for an Australian video review official to be removed for appearing to make a hand gesture resembling a white supremacist sign. Sean Evans made an OK symbol with his right hand in front of his leg. It's unclear if it was a political gesture or a children's game prank. Finance and the Aussie dollar is buying 70.8 US cents. The Dow Jones is up 690 points and the Nasdaq's up 744.
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0: Fremantle will welcome back vice-captain Caleb Sarong ahead of Thursday's AFL clash with Geelong. The 25-year-olds missed their last three games with a calf injury and coach Justin Longmuir says he's a welcome addition.
4: He's probably one of our better players, clearly. We probably had the maybe luxury of giving him an extra week off to make sure we get him right for the back half of the year. So he's surprised if he does get through training and not ready to play. So it's a bit of a luxury to get him back.
0: Tennis and plenty of Aussies are in action at the Nottingham Open ahead of Wimbledon. Maya Joint has lost to Ukrainian Yulia Staradusava 6-7, 7-5, 6-4. And that's the latest in news and sport.
3: 3MP weather.
0: Around the country, Sydney sunny 21, Melbourne showers 19, a strong wind warning for Port Phillip. Brisbane a shower or two, 23, strong wind warnings for Cape York Peninsula, Townsville and Mackay. Perth partly cloudy 16, strong wind warnings for the entire south coast of WA. Adelaide rain 20, strong wind warnings for the lower southeast coast. Canberra morning fog a top of 18, Hobart showers easing 13 and a strong wind warning for the southwest coast. Darwin sunny 32.
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11: Good morning, I'm Gabrielle Hodson. The Reserve Bank will meet in Sydney in coming hours to decide on the latest interest rates. Scott Phillips from the Motley Fool has told Nine he believes they'll stay put.
12: But I've got to say, three times in a row is pretty strong. A fourth time would be remarkable. I think the RBA is probably likely to want to wait and see. I suspect they will look at the oil price falling, and if they were on the fence, maybe this gives them a good reason to stay on hold. I think the market and I would be shocked if they did anything other than give us another 6 weeks off.
11: Anthony Albanese has congratulated his UK counterpart, Keir Starmer, for announcing a social media ban for children under 16. The UK ban would take effect sometime during the northern spring of next year, with legislation being pushed through by the end of the year to help make it happen. The British Prime Minister has singled out Australia for being the first nation to act.
13: We look carefully at the evidence, learn from countries like Australia that are taking similar steps. And we're not just bringing forward a ban, we're going further. We're taking world-leading action on gaming services and live streaming platforms.
11: DFAT is helping the family of a 9-year-old Perth girl shot dead by police in Pakistan. Hanaya Ahmed was with her family when they were robbed at gunpoint. It's understood officers mistook the family's rental car for the getaway vehicle. WA Premier Roger Cook says it's heartbreaking.
14: We will stand by to support Hanaya's family and her school community and make sure that we can provide all the supports we can. She and other members of her family who were injured in that event are still overseas. We will obviously do everything we can to support the Commonwealth. DFAT are the key agency in relation to this.
11: A Virgin Australia flight has made an emergency landing in Melbourne after reports of an engine fire. It had taken off bound for Perth when it was forced to turn around. The Boeing 737 will be inspected by engineers before returning to service. The runway is also being checked for debris.

0: A plucky Uber driver has helped to prevent an armed robbery from getting out of control. Leo walked into a St Kilda 7-Eleven early this morning to find an angry man threatening the cashier with a large glass bottle.
1: Big mouth, big noting himself, saying he knew this policeman, that policeman, and my response was, great, you can talk to them when they get here.
0: The robber left with goods from the store before police arrived. FIFA's discrimination monitor at the World Cup has called for an Aussie video review official to be removed from duties. Sean Evans is at his first World Cup and made a symbol with his right hand in front of his leg during a cutaway to the team. Officials have told Associated Press it's a white power symbol and has been designated a hate symbol for 7 years. Finance, and the Aussie dollar is buying 70.7 US cents. The Dow Jones is up 631 points and the Nasdaq's up 773.
2: More of Melbourne and the Peninsula's best music is on the way straight after the latest weather on 3MP. But now it's sport.
0: NRL and Queensland won't buy into any hoodoo chat ahead of tomorrow's must-win State of Origin. The Maroons haven't tasted victory at the MCG since 1995. Hooker Harry Grant says they're only concerned with squaring the series.
3: You can give it attention if you want, but at the end of the day, it doesn't mean anything. The game doesn't know. The conditions, they don't change. It's always the same 80 minutes, you know, same size field every week.
0: Two charges have been laid after Sunday's AFL Round 14 matches. Greater Western Sydney's Finn Callaghan is in trouble for striking, as is St Kilda's Rowan Marshall. And in tennis, Talia Gibson has beaten Britain Francesca Jones at the Nottingham Open. That's the latest news in sport.
2: 3MP weather.
0: Around the country, Sydney sunny 21, Melbourne showers 19, a strong wind warning for Port Phillip. Brisbane a shower or two, 23, strong wind warnings for Cape York Peninsula, Townsville and Mackay. Perth partly cloudy 16, strong wind warnings for the entire south coast of WA. Adelaide rain 20, strong wind warnings for the lower southeast coast. Canberra morning fog, a top of 18. Hobart showers easing 13 and a strong wind warning for the southwest coast. Darwin and sunny 32.
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9: Good morning, I'm Gabriel Hodson. The UK PM says he's going further than Australia did to ban under-16s from social media. Keir Starmer says they'll introduce laws to restrict children's access to gaming services and live streaming. Anthony Albanese has congratulated his counterpart in an X post. The BBC's Joe Pike says his government's been watching ours.
10: The government insists that this Australia plus pitch is that they are announcing we'll learn the lessons from Australia. They say in particular the lessons on Australia's experience by introducing more highly effective age assurance measures to support compliance will be a key part of what they do.
9: Donald Trump has been furiously posting messages on his social media platform about a peace deal with Iran that will be signed in Switzerland later this week. The agreement should open up the Strait of Hormuz after months of conflict. But the BBC's Christian Fraser says Donald Trump's posts about ships racing to cross the strait don't match what people in the region have witnessed.
11: Ships are starting to move, he writes, many loaded up with oil out of the Strait of Hormuz. They're going along the southern highway, which is totally safe, secure and pristine, which is interesting because we've spoken to Kepler, who monitor marine traffic in the last hour, and they say actually they've not seen any discernible difference in the amount of ships transiting the strait this morning. BBC verified seeing pretty much the same thing. Just one vessel so far has crossed the strait, a Japanese LNG tanker, Disha, which went west to east through the strait.
9: Reports of an engine fire have caused a Perth-bound Virgin Australia flight to return to Melbourne. Engineers will inspect the Boeing 737 before it returns to service. A Melbourne Uber driver has described a near miss with an angry armed robber in St Kilda this morning. Leo walked into 7-Eleven and found a man threatening the cashier with a large glass bottle.
12: When I got there and I said, mate, you better leave. And then he started threatening me, telling me that I was going to get my number plate number and that sort of thing and track me down, you know, end my life. And I said, mate, you're not going to do anything. Plus my registration's to a PO box, so good luck.
9: He says the robber left with goods from the store before police arrived. FIFA's discrimination monitor at the World Cup has called for an Australian video review official to be removed for appearing to make a hand gesture resembling a white supremacist sign. Sean Evans made an OK symbol with his right hand in front of his leg. It's unclear if it was a political gesture or a children's game prank. The New York-based Anti-Defamation League

0: designated the gesture a hate symbol 7 years ago. Finance and the Aussie dollar is buying 70.7 US cents. The Dow Jones is up 597 points and the Nasdaq's up 779.
1: For what's happening around Melbourne and the peninsula, go to 3mp.com.au. You can even submit your own community event for free publicity.
0: AFL and Lions coach Chris Fagan is hoping to discharge a few players from his growing casualty ward. Brisbane is seventh on the AFL ladder heading into this week's bye after Sunday's 35-point win over Richmond. Fagan says his side needs a break before a big fortnight against Sydney and Geelong.
2: Hopefully we can get a few players back over the next month that have been out injured. You know, I've got a pretty extensive list of about 15 players and 8 or 9 of those guys are probably in the AFL team if they're available. So hopefully we can get that side of it sorted.
0: NRL and Mitch Moses insists he's fit and ready to go for New South Wales when State of Origin 2 gets going at the MCG tomorrow. The Parramatta playmaker injured his hamstring but managed to get through a full training session at the weekend. And that's the latest in news and in sport.
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0: Around the country, Sydney sunny 21, Melbourne showers 19, a strong wind warning for Port Phillip. Brisbane a shower or two, 23, strong wind warnings for Cape York Peninsula, Townsville and Mackay. Perth partly cloudy 16, strong wind warnings for the entire south coast of WA. Adelaide rain 20, strong wind warnings for the lower southeast coast. Canberra morning fog, a top of 18. Hobart showers easing 13 and a strong wind warning for the southwest coast. Darwin and sunny 32.
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2: 16 degrees in Melbourne, showers at top today, 9:10, 5:30. Good morning. I'm David Armstrong. Opposition leader Jess Wilson says thousands of emergency service workers who are assaulted on the job being let down by a legal loophole. If a paramedic, a nurse or any other frontline worker is assaulted while on their break during their shift, they may not be protected because they are officially not on duty. The Allan government's commissioned a review, but the findings aren't due until mid-next year. The opposition will introduce new laws changing the legal definition, Ms. Wilson saying it's a much simpler fix that won't take another year.
3: Unfortunately, we're seeing thousands of emergency workers assaulted or attacked each year, and we need to ensure that when emergency services workers are going to get a coffee or having their lunch break or are stepping off work, but they're still in their uniform and they're still on duty, the law protects them because they are out there protecting us.
2: Casual and part-time workers will be included in Victoria's new work from home laws. Legislation is set to be introduced into Parliament this week, requiring employers to allow employees to work 2 days a week from home whenever possible. Coalition's yet to signal if it will support the laws. Victoria's peak business body is warning the state is no longer fit for growth. Chamber of Commerce and Industry has published its election wish list, demanding the next government legislate for lower taxes. Energy reform is also needed as the industry body looks to shield businesses from rising costs linked to the state's switch to renewables. Police investigating a suspicious fire at a South Melbourne gym. Officers say a white vehicle ran the roller door of the Montague Street property just before 4 o'clock this morning. No arrests have been made. Donald Trump is unsure if he will attend the signing of the agreement to end the war in Iran. G7 leaders are meeting in France after the US president met with French leader Emmanuel Macron. Mr. Trump expects Vice President J.D. Vance to attend the signing.
4: The strait is already partially opened. As you know, they're doing a little hunting for a couple of mines that they've already found. But it's essentially ships are starting to go out now. On Friday, it'll be completely open.
2: Prime Minister's congratulated Britain for introducing a social media ban for under-16s. It's Gabrielle Hodgson.
5: UK Prime Minister Keir Starmer has singled out Australia for leading the way when it comes to a ban on children on social media. Britain will follow Australia in early 2027 with plans to pass the legislation to make it happen by the end of this year. Now, our national leader has congratulated his British counterpart, posting on X that social media giants operate across borders. By standing together, we can do more to hold them accountable and keep children safe online. Indonesia, Malaysia and Portugal have gone ahead with similar bans, while legislation is being actively pushed in nations including Spain, Greece, France, Denmark, Norway and Austria. Gabriel Hodgson reporting.
2: In finance, Wall Street is up 563, our dollar 70.72 US.
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2: Collingwood's in the box seat to sign Lachie Neale, the 3-year deal reportedly worth up to $3 million for the 33-year-old. The World Cup tournament favourites Spain have been kept goalless, held to a nil-all draw against a defiant Cabo Verde. Belgium and Egypt are currently level at nil-all. Melbourne Stars and the Renegades likely to play in the Big Bash next season as privatisation takes a small step forward, states agreeing to a self-determination model. That is the latest news and sports.
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2: Showers today, a top of 19 degrees. Tomorrow, possible showers 21. On Thursday, showers 19. Friday, those showers increasing 16. Saturday, showers with a top of 15 degrees. On the bays today, there is a strong wind warning, northerlies to 25 knots, 30 knots at times, decreasing later in the day. with waves at 1 to 2 metres. And currently, it's 16 degrees.
8: Choosing the right degree matters. 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Applications close Sunday, the 21st of June. Search Deakin University.
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5: 16 degrees in Melbourne, showers are top today, 19. It's 6 o'clock. Good morning. I'm David Armstrong. A gym in South Melbourne's been set alight in an early morning arson attack. Madeline Burke is there.
6: I'm at Rare Breed Boxing Gym on Montague Street. It's been cordoned off by police after a ramming and a fire. It was just before four this morning when a white vehicle rammed the roller door. Police say offenders then lit a fire inside and fled in that vehicle. The gym was closed at the time. I'm told there was a police raid at this venue earlier this year, but it's not yet known why the business was targeted this morning. Madeline Burke, South Melbourne.
5: Thousands of students could be forced to find a new school under proposed government amalgamations. 14 prep to year 9 schools and 7 year 10 to 12 schools in Melbourne's west could be impacted, affecting more than 21,000 students. The Department of Education says it's currently in the consultation stage of the proposal. The mother of murdered policeman Vadim Devort-Hotat has broken her silence. Shot dead by Desi Freeman, Carolina DeWatt says he did not die in vain and is a hero. She's told the Herald Sun, "They're now a shattered family. They miss their sapphire-eyed, laughing, ever-positive storyteller." She says it's particularly hard for his brother. He was due to be best man at his wedding later this year. Opposition leader Jess Wilson's vowing to close a legal loophole she says is letting down thousands of emergency service workers who are assaulted on the job. Here's Stephanie Wacklewick.
7: Anyone who injures a paramedic, a nurse or another frontline worker faces at least 6 months behind bars. But if a worker is assaulted while they're on their break during their shift, their attacker could escape jail because they were not on duty. Opposition leader Jess Wilson says she wants to fix that.
8: We need to ensure that when emergency services workers are going to get a coffee or having their lunch break, the law protects them because they are out there protecting us.
7: The opposition will introduce new laws to close the legal loophole and ensure workers are protected throughout their entire shift. The Allen government has already asked the Victorian Law Reform Commission to review the definition of on duty and change the law if required, but its findings not due until mid next year. Stephanie Wacklewick, State Parliament, Melbourne.
5: The opposition's pledge to link immigration rates to housing has been strongly backed by surveyed voters. The latest Resolve poll shows the plan is backed by 42% of people, while 40% are undecided, 18% oppose it outright. The poll also shows just 23% of people believe Labor's latest budget will be good for them. In finance, Wall Street is up 469 points and the dollar is trading at 70.72 US.
9: More of Melbourne and the Peninsula's best music is on the way, straight after the latest weather on 3MP. But now, it's sport.
5: Socceroos legend Harry Kewell is urging Australia to go after the USA's weak defence in their upcoming World Cup clash. Both teams go into Saturday morning's match after strong first-up wins. Kewell says the Socceroos' attack could find some joy in Seattle.
10: If we can actually

0: get a little bit more of the ball and control it, we can actually get at their weak defence. I mean, that's where I feel USA are not the strongest.
1: This morning, Egypt is leading Belgium 1-0 at half time, while Cape Verde kept Spain to a nil-all draw. Gold Coast coach Damien Hardwick has been put on notice by the AFL for his criticism of umpiring. Richmond Premiership winner wasn't fined, but he's been warned he will be if he oversteps the mark. Both New South Wales and Queensland will hold their final captain's run in Melbourne this morning ahead of Rugby League's State of Origin at the MCG tomorrow. That's the latest news and sport.
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5: Good morning. Watching out for some overnight works over in Oakley South on Warrigal Road, which is closed between Centre Road and North Road to take Huntingdale Road or Mackey Road instead. Some barrier repairs on the Ring Road Altona Bound on the Prince's Freeway ramp. The left-hand lane is closed, slowing to 40Ks. On our other major arterials, the Western Freeway is building city bound from Leakes Road up to Hopkins Road. Phone bill rivaling fuel costs? 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I'm Mia, and that's the latest traffic on 3MP.
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1: Showers today, a top of 19 degrees. Tomorrow, possible showers 21. On Thursday, showers 19. Friday, those showers increasing 16. Saturday, showers with a top of 15 degrees. On the bays today, there is a strong wind warning, northerlies to 25 knots, 30 knots at times, decreasing later in the day, with waves at 1 to 2 metres. And currently, it's 16 degrees.
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0: Melbourne and the Peninsula's best music, 3MP. 6:09 Tuesday, the Bee Gees. Welcome to 3MP Breakfast. Dave Ferguson here. Good morning. Let's open the early doors. Today, a Melbourne-born comedian who turns 51.
1: Language, the way we speak, everything's abbreviated. Everything. To Moz. My mate said, I said, when are we catching up? He said, to Moz, we're catching up to Moz. I said, I don't think we are, mate, because I have no idea when to Moz is. Totes, whatevs, soz. There's soz. Who knows what soz means? Sorry. You cannot, it's the most important word in the world. You cannot make sorry soz. You just can't do it. Oh, man, I'm so soz. Hey, Rosalind's really upset. When are you going to apologise to Rosalind? I'll say soz to Roz to Moz.
0: Peter Hellyer, whose character Strawny, pie fans love. We love Strawny. 51 today, Peter Hellyer. Melbourne and the Peninsula's best music, 3MP.

Allen and the Peninsula's Best Music 3MP, Carol King, grabbing an early coffee at the Hard Rock Cafe. 18 past six, world markets have reacted positively with the announcement of an interim peace deal between Iran and the US, with Donald Trump's announcing the Strait of Hormuz would reopen by the end of the week and a peace deal expected to be signed in Switzerland on Friday. Best news we've heard. Let's hope it happens. Cloudy with showers less likely through the morning. 19, the City, Peninsula and Geelong. 18, tomorrow possible shower, top of 21. Melbourne and the Peninsula's Best Music, 3MP.

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2: Good morning. We've got some overnight works continuing in Oakley South on Warrigal Road, which is closed between Centre Road and North Road, so detour through Huntingdale Road or Mackey Road instead. Some barrier repairs on the Ring Road Altona bound on the Prince's Freeway ramp. The left-hand lane is closed, slowing to 40Ks. On our other major arterials, the Western Freeway is building city bound from Leakes Road to Hopkins Road and the Monash slowing from Clyde Road to Belgrave Hallam Road. First home buyers ready to move in Henley Homes from under 650K with a deposit from under 30K for eligible buyers. 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I'm Mia, and that's the latest traffic on 3MP.
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0: Melbourne and the Peninsula's best music, 3MP, Fat Larry's band Zoom. We're zooming up to 6.30. 3MP news, sport, weather and traffic coming up, and 3MP Bayside news, all that super local stuff happening around us on the Peninsula that can easily get overlooked unless you're listening to 3MP Bayside News with Sarah. And the amazing sand sculptures set to return to Frankston's foreshore next year, the Australian Sand Sculpting Championships.
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14: 16 degrees in Melbourne, showers at top today, 19, 6.30. Good morning. I'm David Armstrong. A crime scene's been set up after an arson attack on a South Melbourne gym. Police say a white vehicle rammed into the roller door of Rare Breed Boxing Gym on Montague Street just before 4 o'clock. A fire was then lit inside. The offenders fled. The gym was closed at the time. Nobody's been injured. The state's peak business body has declared Victoria is no longer fit for growth. The Chamber of Commerce and Industry has found the growing tax burden and red tape is undermining investment here. Businesses are increasingly heading interstate. Figures show more Australians are staying in their jobs for longer due to the cost of living crisis. Australian HR Institute research shows employee turnover has fallen by about 11% in just 6 months. Spokesperson Sarah McCann-Bartlett says redundancy levels are also down.
15: Employers don't want to make big decisions about making people redundant. They've gotten used to a really tight labour market that is easing, but it has been difficult to get the right people with the right skills.
14: A massive jump in imported Chinese cars is driving Australia's biggest port toward another record year of trade. Here's Gabrielle Hodson.
16: If the country's largest port, the Port of Melbourne, is anything to go by, Australia's had a bumper year for shipping trade. It handled 3.5 million containers last year, and it's on track to smash that figure come June 30. The Financial Review says the port accounts for a third of Australia's container trade, And all up, 52% arrives from China. The next biggest country, the US, accounts for just 5%. The port is also the nation's biggest automotive gateway, with an 83% jump in Chinese car imports in the year to April. BYD is now Australia's second biggest car manufacturer behind Toyota. Gabriel Hodson reporting.
14: The world's largest study into the role genetics plays with moles and melanoma has found new links between the two. The research into the genetic data of 85,000 people found 24 new genetic regions determining how many moles a person grows. QIMR Berghofer Associate Professor Matthew Law says those factors also increase the risk of melanoma.
17: And this is because they come from the same kind of cells. There are cells in your skin that produce pigment called melanocytes. They can grow a little bit and become a mole, or sometimes they can convert into melanoma.
14: British pop star Bonnie Tyler has woken up from a medically induced coma in Portugal. The total eclipse of the heart singer underwent emergency intestinal surgery last month. A spokesperson says she remains very unwell and is in intensive care. Finance: Wall Street is up 468, our dollar 70.72 US.
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14: Collingwood's reportedly in the box seat to sign Lachie Neale, the former Brisbane captain reportedly being offered a three-year deal worth up to $3 million. 3AW commentator Lee Matthews telling Fox Footy the 33-year-old's age shouldn't come into it.
18: Players are playing into their mid-30s these days, and Lachie Neale's playing as well as he's ever played. So I don't think you'd worry about the age too much to offer him a three-year contract. I mean, I'm not quite sure where the lines sit in that.
14: Darcy Moore's returned to Australia after a trip to the US to address his soft tissue injuries. There is no timeline on the Collingwood captain's return from a hamstring injury suffered last month. At the Soccer World Cup, Egypt and Belgium are locked at 1-1 after 66 minutes. Earlier, Cape Verde kept Spain to a 0-0 draw. And FIFA's discrimination monitor at the World Cup has called for an Australian video review official to be removed after appearing to make a hand gesture that can also be interpreted as a white supremacist sign. That's the latest news and sports.
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19: I'm Sarah Taylor. Seven new homes in Hastings will soon offer safe, affordable housing for women and children experiencing housing insecurity, delivering long-term stability for some of the Mornington Peninsula's most vulnerable residents. Women's Property Initiatives is developing the $4.5 million modular development in partnership with the Mornington Peninsula Shire. The Australian Sand Sculpting Championships and the Frankston Beach Club will return to Frankston next year. Frankston Council has allocated $250,000 towards its destination event attraction program in its annual budget. The council has approved spending $165,000 of that budget, with a further $85,000 to be awarded soon. And in a coup for the city of Frankston, the Australian Open Golf Tournament will be played at the Peninsula Kingswood Country Golf Club next year. Peninsula Kingswood will develop a composite course out of their north and south courses for the Australian Open. And that's the latest Bayside News on 3MP.
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21: Good morning. We've got reports of a crash over on the Western Freeway, citybound at Hopkins Road, and some barrier repairs on the Ring Road Altona bound on the Princes Freeway ramp. The left-hand lane is closed, slowing to 40Ks. On our other major arterials, the Princes Freeway is slowing from Forsyth Road through the Point Cook Bend, and the Monash Freeway has congestion from Clyde Road over to Belgrave Hallam Road. 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
14: Showers today, a top of 19 degrees. Tomorrow, possible showers 21. On Thursday, showers 19.
0: Friday, those showers increasing 16. Saturday, showers with a top of 15 degrees. On the bays today, there is a strong wind warning, northerlies to 25 knots, 30 knots at times, decreasing later in the day, with waves at 1 to 2 metres, and currently it's 16 degrees.
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0: Melbourne and the Peninsula's best music, 3MP, Billy Joel, those characters in Piano Man. I think my favourite's Davey, who's still in the Navy. It's Tuesday, 18 to 7. Welcome along. Let's check the impossible question. What have we inside the envelope today for you to put your mind to? This one, I stretch across the roaring gap, yet never take a stride. 1,000 feet may cross my back, while still I must abide. What am I?
1: Right.
0: I'll give it to you again. I stretch across the roaring gap, yet never take a stride. 1,000 feet may cross my back, while still I must abide. What am I? The 3MP text line's there for answers. 0488 059 059. We'll announce the answer just before 9 o'clock. Melbourne and the Peninsula's best music, 3MP.

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Melbourne and the Peninsula's best music, 3MP, Crowded House at 12 to 7. Exciting to hear Aussie Crawl, Australian band Aussie Crawl, reuniting, especially for the Red Hot Summer Tour season of shows nationally, including one here in Mornington. I'll tell you a little bit more about that reunion a little later on this morning. Today, cloudy showers less likely as the morning progresses. 19 for the city, Peninsula Geelong 18. Tomorrow, possible shower 21. Incredibly mild. Let's look at music notes. Today is June 16. Who do we have in music notes today? Birthday for US singer Billy Crash Craddock. Born in Greensboro, North Carolina, he is 87 today.

Gino, the Canadian singer born in Quebec, 74 today. His biggest hit, this from 1987, Wild Horses. Wild horses could not drag me away from you. They are the Music Notes today, June 16. Melbourne and the Peninsula's best music, 3MP.

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2: Good morning. Watch out for reports of a crash over on the Western Freeway, citybound at Hopkins Road, and some barrier repairs on the Ring Road Altona bound on the Princes Freeway ramp. On our other major arterials, the Monash Freeway is slowing citybound from Clyde Road to Belgrave Hallam Road. The Princes Freeway slow from Forsyth Road to the Point Cook Bend. And a reminder of works in Berwick on Clyde Road at the Monash Freeway, which is down to one lane in both directions. It's 6 p.m. There's no dinner, and it could be a family in your street tonight. Don't let Victorians go hungry. 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I'm Mia, and that's the latest traffic on 3MP.
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6: 16 degrees in Melbourne, showers atop today, 19. 7 o'clock, good morning. I'm David Armstrong. The mother of murdered policeman Vadim Dawood Hotot has broken her silence. Madeline Burke reports.
7: Shot dead by Desi Freeman. Carolina Devard says her son didn't die in vain and is a hero. Vadim's mother has told the Herald Sun they're now a shattered family and miss their sapphire-eyed, laughing, ever-positive storyteller. She says it's particularly hard for his brothers. Vadim was due to be best man at one of their weddings later this year. And Ms. Devard says her husband, Elaine, has given up practicing as a doctor after 40 years in the medical profession whilst carrying his own pain. Madeline Burke, Melbourne.
6: A gym in South Melbourne has been set alight this morning. A white vehicle rammed into the roller door of the Rare Breed boxing gym on Montague Street just before four. A fire was lit inside. The offenders fled in a vehicle. Thousands of students could be forced to find a new school under proposed government amalgamation. 14 prep to year 9 schools and 7 year 10 to 12 schools in Melbourne's west could be impacted, affecting more than 21,000 students. The opposition's Brad Rosewell says it would have a major educational and financial impact on students and their families.
8: I'm actually concerned that this decision and these questions is actually being driven by the fact that Victoria is broke. This is a real consequence of the way Labor has mismanaged and mishandled Victoria's economy over the last 12 years.
6: In other news, the state's peak business body has declared Victoria is no longer fit for growth. The Labor Party Room meets today, Deputy Premier Ben Carroll vowing he will not challenge Jacinta Allen for the leadership. And a 67-year-old man's been charged with animal cruelty after he dragged a koala behind his car earlier this year. Overseas, and Donald Trump says the peace deal with Iran is now all signed, adding the details about the memorandum will be released in coming days. An official signing ceremony will be held in Geneva on Friday. Speaking from France ahead of the G7, the president says they're now working to make the Strait of Hormuz safe.
9: The strait is already partially opened. As you know, they're doing a little hunting for a couple of mines that they've already found. But it's essentially ships are starting to go out now. On Friday, it'll be completely opened.
6: Australia Post customers being reminded to keep their dogs safely secured before expecting a delivery. Fresh data shows there's been a 5% increase in dog attacks on posties in the past 6 months. Finance, Wall Street is up 468, our dollar 70.72 US.
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6: Essendon great Matthew Lloyd wants anyone who doesn't want to be at the Bombers to be shown the door. Zach Merritt still reportedly wants to leave, while Jordan Ridley could also walk at the end of the season. Lloyd telling Footy Classified, if a player doesn't want to be there, they should go.
10: Yes, the club's got to fix themselves and get themselves right, and these players are probably entitled to be disgruntled with what's going on at the football club. But once the new coach comes in, there's going to be a lot of change of staff. Anybody who doesn't want to be there, move them on, get them out of there.
6: Cape Verde has announced itself on the World Cup stage with a stunning nil-all draw with Spain. The African side successfully defending 27 shots at goal. Belgium and Egypt have drawn one all. Melbourne Stars and Renegades like to play in the Big Bash next season as privatisation takes a small step forward. The state's agreeing to a self-determination model. And that's the latest news and sports.
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3: Hello again. We've got a breakdown on the Monash Freeway, city bound before Yarra Boulevard. One lane is shut, slowing to 40Ks. Then another breakdown in the Domain Tunnel. The left-hand lane is closed, also under speed. We've got reports of a crash in Clifton Hill on Hoddle Street, southbound before the Eastern Freeway. And some barrier repairs on the Ring Road, Altona bound on the Princes Freeway ramp. The left-hand lane is shut, also under speed. When a child is in hospital, Ronald McDonald House gives their family a community of support, warm meals and a place to rest. Because when a child is sick or injured, family stays. I'm Mia and that's the latest traffic on 3MP.
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4: Showers today, a top of 19 degrees. Tomorrow, possible showers 21. On Thursday, showers 19. Friday, those showers increasing 16. Saturday, showers with a top of 15 degrees. On the bays today, there is a strong wind warning, northerlies to 25 knots, 30 knots at times, decreasing later in the day, with waves at 1 to 2 metres. And currently, it's 16 degrees.
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0: Albert and the Peninsula's best music, 3MP, LRB's Lonesome Loser, 7:09, a bizarre story. I've got the bizarre story of the morning here.
1: How bizarre
0: is this? A thing called fake shopping. True, it's taking off in South Korea. Fake shopping, where users get the thrill and dopamine hit of shopping online without spending a single cent. These so-called dopamine sites mimic real shopping apps and sites that allow shoppers to browse, to add items to their basket, and complete purchases that don't really happen at all. Fake shopping. The service even includes, get this, fake delivery tracking. Wow. With virtual couriers appearing in real time to collect and transport orders that are never delivered. South Koreans have fallen in love with this stuff, fake shopping, to save money, but still enjoy the thrill of making that online purchase. Experts warn, though, it still potentially reinforces the same psychology behind the thing that makes online shopping a dangerous thing. Fake shopping. Might have to run that one by Mrs. Ferg. Melbourne and the Peninsula's best music, 3MP. There was nothing fake about the late Neil Danaher, and this figured prominently at his service last week.

Melbourne and the Peninsula's best music, 3MP, Die and the Supremes, 16 past 7. June 16 today is an RBA day. Reserve Bank will meet today, announce its decision on the cash rate at 2:30 this afternoon. Most experts believe the RBA is likely to hold the current rate at 4.35% following three consecutive hikes so far this year. Let's hope. Cloudy with showers less likely through the morning. 19 for the city. Peninsula Geelong 18. Tomorrow a possible shower with a top of 21. Melbourne and the Peninsula's best music 3MP.

0: Melbourne traffic.
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2: Hello again. We've got a breakdown on the Monash Freeway, city bound before Yarra Boulevard. One lane is closed, slowing to 40Ks with delays back to Burke Road. Reports of a crash in Clifton Hill on Hoddle Street, southbound before the Eastern Freeway. And barrier repairs on the Ring Road Altona bound on the Princes Freeway ramp. The left-hand lane is closed, slowing to 40Ks with delays back to the Deer Park bypass. On our other major arterials, the Mornington Peninsula Freeway has delays city bound from East Link past Thompson Road. Right now, there are Android deals aplenty at Telstra. 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I'm Mia, and that's the latest traffic on 3MP.
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11: 17 degrees in Melbourne. Showers are top today. 19 at 7:30. Good morning. David Armstrong. Casual and part-time workers will be included in the proposed new work-from-home laws. Legislation will be introduced into Parliament this week, requiring employers to allow employees to work 2 days a week from home where possible. Sally Curtin at the Victorian Chamber of Commerce and Industry says in the current environment, nothing could be worse.
12: That's the last thing we need to be doing. We need to make it easier to employ people, not harder. And that's something that business has said across the board, that of course we've got flexibility. We've got the highest work from home rates here in Victoria. There is no problem to solve. There won't be a single job created.
11: Police are investigating another early morning arson attack. A South Melbourne gym set alight overnight. Here's Madeleine Burke.
13: A white vehicle was rammed into Rare Breed Boxing Gym on Montague Street just before 4 this morning. The gym was closed at the time. 3AW's rumour file has been told the owner was in bed when alerted to his security system. He saw a fire inside his gym and called 000. FRV crews were on scene within 5 minutes of that call and had the fire under control 10 minutes later. Locals say there was a police raid at the gym earlier this year. It's not yet known why the business was targeted this morning. Madeleine Burke, Melbourne.
11: Polling shows just under a quarter of surveyed voters believe the government's latest budget will be good for them. 9% respondents to the latest Resolve survey believe the economy may improve over the next month. 44% of those surveyed believe economic conditions will worsen in the next year. More Australian workers are staying in their job. Here's Gabrielle Hodson.
14: Research by the Australian Human Resources Institute has found employee turnover has fallen since the end of last year from 15% to 13% now. That's the lowest rate in 3 years. But News Corp says people aren't staying in jobs because they're happy with the salary. Pay increase expectations for the year ahead remain moderate at 3.3%. But even with that sort of pay rise, employees face the prospect of a real wage cut if inflation remains high at more than 4%. Gabrielle Hodson reporting.
11: Leading economists are predicting the Reserve Bank will leave interest rates on hold today following its regular meeting. The cash rate is expected to be held at 4.35% after three consecutive hikes this year. In finance, Wall Street is up 468 points, the dollar 70.72 US.
9: More of Melbourne and the Peninsula's best music is on the way, straight after the latest weather on 3MP. But now, it's sport.
11: The Socceroos World Cup showdown against the USA on Saturday morning is promising to be one of the matches of the tournament. The Aussies are out to prove themselves, with numerous American commentators labelling the Aussies as a walkover. Former Socceroo Andrew Redmayne is told today the noise won't be getting to the players.
15: Especially with a coach like Tony Popovich, he'll be keeping everyone in check, and I know they've got enough senior players in there, Maddie and Jackson, and there's a lot more kind of experience in that team that'll just keep everyone pretty level-headed, I think.
11: This morning, Spain was held to a nil-all draw with Cape Verde. Egypt and Belgium playing out a one-all draw. Gold Coast coach Damien Hardwick has been put on notice, but won't be fined by the AFL for his criticism of umpiring. And English cricket coach Brendan McCullum isn't being drawn on Ben Stokes's future as captain, but he has voiced his worry and concern for the all-rounder. That's the latest news and sport.
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9: 3MP Bayside News.
16: I'm Sarah Taylor. The Mornington Peninsula Shire has issued more than $35,000 worth of fines in the past month as part of an ongoing crackdown on illegal waste dumping. The penalties follow investigations by Shire officers into several incidents involving the disposal of waste on roadsides, reserves and foreshore areas. The Australian Sand Sculpting Championships and the Frankston Beach Club will return to Frankston next year. Frankston Council has allocated $250,000 towards its destination event attraction program in its annual budget. The council has approved spending $165,000 of that budget, with a further $85,000 to be awarded soon. And after a marathon effort involving 9 people over 2 days, a pigeon trapped between 2 panels at the Chelsea railway station has been saved. Volunteers help keep the pigeon fed while the team worked on a solution. Metro's faults crew eventually used an angle grinder to remove the panel bolts and free the trapped bird. And that's the latest Bayside News on 3MP.
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18: Hello again. We've got a breakdown on the Monash Freeway, city bound before Yarra Boulevard. One lane is shut, slowing to 40Ks with delays back to Burke Road. Reports of a crash in Parkville on Flemington Road, southbound at Racecourse Road. And barrier repairs on the Ring Road Altona bound on the Princes Freeway ramp. The left-hand lane is closed, slowing to 40Ks. On our other major arterials, the Princes Freeway is slowing from Forsyth Road through Croy Creek Road. Get an additional $2,000 cash back on top of existing EOFY offers across select Nissan and variants. 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I'm Mia, and that's the latest traffic on 3MP.
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11: Showers today, a top of 19 degrees. Tomorrow, possible showers 21. On Thursday, showers 19. Friday, those showers increasing 16. Saturday, showers with a top of 15 degrees. On the bays today, there is a strong wind warning. Northerlies to 25 knots, 30 knots at times, decreasing later in the day, with waves at 1 to 2 metres. And currently, it's 16 degrees.
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Melbourne and the Peninsula's best music 3MP. Stevie, thank heavens for you, Stevie. Some sunshine there on what is otherwise a pretty damp Tuesday morning in Melbourne. 7:40. This was so exciting. Did you hear this announced yesterday? I was thrilled to tell you this yesterday here on 3MP Breakfast. Did you hear the Australian stars of the Jersey Boys musical are reuniting just for one night in a show coming to the Palais called Jersey Forever? And oh boy, next week on 3MP, have we got a night for you. With the chance to win tickets to this exciting show for one night only, next week here on 3MP, the show that heroes all those songs from Frankie Valli and the Four Seasons, those boys from the Jersey Boys reuniting specially for one night. So have this number ready to go next week. 1-300-22-1377 is the number. You should jot down that, pop it in your phone somewhere. 1-300-22-1377, because from Monday, we'll be giving away tickets to this musical, Jersey Forever, one night only at the Palais. It's very exciting stuff. Next week here on 3MP.

Melbourne and the Peninsula's best music 3MP. The Travelling Wilburys going all the way to the end, and good on them. It's 16 to 8 morning. It's Dave Ferguson here. If, like me, you grew up on the Mornington Peninsula, I reckon there's every chance you've got a soft spot for the Aussie band Australian Crawl. Well, there's some terrific Aussie Crawl news this morning. Aussie Crawl is reuniting, especially for the first time in 40 years, for this forthcoming Red Hot Summer Tour season. What about that? Aussie Crawl, first shows in 40 years. Fantastic. Men at Work also on the lineup for the Red Hot Summer Tour, which is set to play Mornington Racecourse November 8th. Keep that in mind, November 8th. Including Birds of Tokyo, Linda and Vicar, Eskimo Joe, Boom Crash Opera, Ella Hooper. Tickets for these shows at the redhotsummertour.com.au. redhotsummertour.com.au. Aussie Crawl, love Aussie Crawl. James Rain and the band. With roots here on the Mornington Peninsula. I remember seeing Australian Crawl play one day out at the old VFL Park, Waverley. It was dry too, one of the rare days that, it wasn't raining. And they were terrific. It was very early on in their career. They were fantastic. Great memories. Aussie Crawl coming for the Red Hot Summer Tour season. Melbourne and the Peninsula's best music 3MP.

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2: Good morning. We've got a breakdown on the Monash Freeway, city bound before Yarra Boulevard. One lane is shut, slowing to 40k. Those delays are back to Burke Road. Reports of a crash over in Parkville on Flemington Road, city bound at Racecourse Road. Over in our other major arterials, the Hume Freeway is slowing from O'Hearn's Road to Cooper Street. The call of the freeway building, city bound from Kings Road to Green Gully Road, and the Western Freeway is congested, city bound from Leakes Road to Hopkins Road. Always keep rail tracks clear. Only start driving across tracks if there is room on the other side. Don't risk your life. A message from the Victorian Government, Melbourne. I'm Mia, and that's the latest traffic on 3MP.
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0: Korean Pete Breakfast and the Righteous Brothers classic. Let's hit the rewind back to the impossible question from earlier. I stretch across the roaring gap, yet never take a stride. 1,000 feet may cross my back, while still I must abide. What am I? Stretch across the roaring gap, yet never take a stride. 1,000 feet may cross my back, while still I must abide. The 3MP impossible question. Text line open 0488 059 059. Answer in an hour. The 8 o'clock 3MP news, sport and weather coming up next.
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2: 16 degrees in Melbourne, showers at top today, 19 at 8 o'clock. Good morning. I'm David Armstrong. The Deputy Premier has declared there will be no school closures or school mergers in Melbourne's West, hitting back at reports of a major shake-up of the public school system. The Herald Sun's reporting more than 21,000 students could be impacted, with the Department of Education reviewing 21 colleges for possible closure or merger. Education Minister Ben Carroll says the government's just looking at the prep to year 9 model. He claims families and teachers in the West have said they'd like more traditional years prep to grade 6 and years 7 to 12.
3: It has had an impact on their school of choice when it gets to secondary. So we are having some consultation, but I can categorically rule out we will continue to open more schools. There will be no mergers and there will be no closures.
2: Police are investigating another early morning arson attack with a South Melbourne gym set alight overnight. A vehicle was rammed into Rare Breed Boxing on Montague Street just before 4 a.m. 3AW's Rumourfire was told the owner was in bed at the time when alerted by his security system. He saw the fire. He called 000. FRV crews were on scene within 5 minutes of the call. They had the fire under control 10 minutes later. The state's peak business body has declared Victoria is no longer fit for growth. Sally Curtin of the Chamber of Commerce and Industry says there is simply too much regulation.
4: We need to change our practices here. We need to, for every piece of legislation that's introduced, perhaps we need to remove two others. But the burden is significant and growing here for business in Victoria.
2: We're being warned it could be months before petrol prices return to normal, despite the peace deal struck between the US and Iran. The federal government's due to decide in coming days if it will maintain the current reduction to the fuel excise. Well, the UK has picked up Australia's under-16 social media ban. They're taking it even further. Is UK correspondent Gavin Gray.
5: Millions of children will be forced off various platforms, including TikTok, Snapchat and Instagram, with the regulations intended to be in place early next year. The Prime Minister has yet to release a full list of platforms affected, but said YouTube, Facebook and X would also be included. The government said over 16s may have to verify their ages to continue using social media platforms. Tech companies Meta, Snapchat and YouTube are warning a blanket ban will move children into a more unsafe online environment. However, in a recent survey here, 90% of parents supported a ban.
2: In finance, Wall Street's up 468 points. Now dollar is trading at 70.72 US.
0: For what's happening around Melbourne and the peninsula, go to 3mp.com.au. You can even submit your own community event for free publicity.
2: Damien Hardwick admits he's got to do better after being called out for his criticism of umpires. AFL footy boss Greg Swan called the Gold Coast coach yesterday to put him on notice following his comments after the loss to Geelong. Hardwick telling Fox Footy he knows his attitude has to change.
6: It is something I've got to get better at, but I do wear my heart on my sleeve. I'm a horrible loser. I'm not going to lie. My mother has said that. Spoke to her again tonight, and she always says you've never tolerated losing well, and I've just got to get better at it. It's not something I'm overly great at.
2: Darcy Moore's returned to Australia after a trip to the US to address his soft tissue injuries. There's no timeline on the Collingwood captain's return from a hamstring injury suffered last month. New Zealand has its first match of the World Cup this morning up against Iran. Saudi Arabia is playing Uruguay. And both New South Wales and Queensland will hold their final captain's run in Melbourne this morning at a Rugby League State of Origin at the MCG tomorrow. That's the latest news and sports.
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8: Good morning. Watch out for a crash in Parkville on a Flemington Road, citybound at Elliott Avenue, and some barrier repairs on the Ring Road Altona bound on the Prince's Freeway ramp. The left-hand lane is closed, slowing to 40Ks with delays back to the Deer Park bypass. On our other major arterials, the Monash Freeway is slowing from

0: Clyde Road to Belgrave, Hallam Road, then from the East Link to Warrigal Road, and the Mornington Peninsula Freeway has delays citybound from the East Link past Thompson Road. 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I'm Mia, and that's latest traffic on 3MP.
1: 3MP weather.
2: Showers today, a top of 19 degrees. Tomorrow, possible showers 21. On Thursday, showers 19. Friday, those showers increasing 16. Saturday, showers with a top of 15 degrees. On the bays today, there is a strong wind warning, northerlies to 25 knots, 30 knots at times, decreasing later in the day, with waves at 1 to 2 metres, and currently it's 16 degrees.
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3NP Breakfast Tuesday, babe, and the power harmonies of Styx. It's 8:09. Good morning and welcome to the show. Dave Ferguson here with the excitement of the FIFA World Cup going on. It strikes me that one sound I haven't heard as much this time is the sound of vuvuzelas. Do you remember this sound? It's been really prominent in past World Cups, hasn't it? Just from about 2010, the sound of the vuvuzelas sound like a drone of a swarm of bees. The vuvuzelas, don't miss them. I tell you who'll be celebrating perhaps today is the Argentinian. Argentina, one of the highly fancied teams in action soon today against Algeria as the FIFA World Cup continues. That's sure to be a distraction for some today. Melbourne and the Peninsula's best music, 3MP.

Melbourne and the Peninsula's best music, 3MP, all for one and one for all, I swear. 17 past eight, world markets breathing a sigh of relief and have reacted positively after the announcement of the interim peace deal between Iran and the US, which Donald Trump announced yesterday. The Strait of Hormuz likely to reopen by the end of the week, we hope. Peace deal expected to be signed in Switzerland on Friday. Cloudy with showers likely, or less likely as the day goes on. 19 for the City Peninsula, Geelong 18. Tomorrow, possible shower, top of 21. I'll tell you what we've got tickets to. The Goddess of Pop, a tribute to Cher. This show live at Frankston Arts Centre, Saturday, July 4. 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
2: Hello again. We've got a crash over in Parkville on Flemington Road, citybound at Elliott Avenue, and a reminder of works in Berwick on Clyde Road at the Monash Freeway down to one lane in both directions. On our major arterials, some barrier repairs on the Ring Road Altona bound on the Prince's Freeway ramp. The left-hand lane is closed, slowing to 40 km. Delays are back to the Deer Park bypass. It's Travel Tuesday at Flight Centre. 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I'm Mia, and that's the latest traffic on 3MP.
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0: 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Nothing's going to stop us. Starship, well, we do stop in just a moment next at 8.30, just long enough to get the latest 3MP news, sport, weather and traffic, along with Sarah Taylor and 3MP Bayside News. Next year's Australian Open Golf Tournament to be played at Peninsula Kingswood Country Club.
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18: 16 degrees in Melbourne, showers atop today, 19. It's 8.30. Good morning. I'm David Armstrong. The mother of murdered policeman Vadim Devat Hotart has broken her silence. Here's Madeleine Burke.
19: Shot dead by Desi Freeman. Carolina Devat says her son didn't die in vain and is a hero. Vadim's mother has told the Herald Sun they're now a shattered family and miss their sapphire-eyed, laughing, ever-positive storyteller. She says it's particularly hard for his brothers. Vadim was due to be best man at one of their weddings later this year. And Ms. Devat says her husband, Elaine, has given up practicing as a doctor after 40 years in the medical profession whilst carrying his own pain. Madeleine Burke, Melbourne.
18: The One Nation leader says she will only be targeting Labor seats with her Fire the Liar campaign. The minor party has already started rolling out mobile billboards and has released its first attack ad, which will be aired during State of Origin tomorrow night. The fundraising campaign's raised more than $4 million. Pauline Hanser says she has a plan how to use it.
9: Labor seats only, I'm targeting them. And you know what? I'm going to go after the Prime Minister's seat himself. So they'll be advertising his seat, and I want to get rid of Tony Burke, Chris Bowen, and Claire O'Neill, Giles.
18: A religious extremism expert says an Australian soccer referee under investigation at the World Cup for making a white supremacist hand gesture will likely go unpunished. Dr. Josh Ruse at Deakin University says the gesture, while offensive, is also part of an online challenge game.
20: That's basically the use of it nowadays, is that you can say I'm playing a game, there's a level of plausible deniability. This guy was on the highest echelons of world refereeing on screen at the World Cup. At the very least, it's a really poor indicator of judgment.
18: The Premier is this hour announcing casual and part-time workers will be included in new work-from-home laws. Those laws to be introduced into Parliament this week will see employers having to allow employees to work 2 days a week from home where possible. In finance, our dollar, 70.72 US.
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18: Essendon great Matthew Lloyd wants anyone who doesn't want to be at the Bombers to be shown the door. Zach Merritt still reportedly wants to leave, while Jordan Ridley could also walk at the end of the season. Melbourne Stars and the Renegades are likely to play in the Big Bash next season as privatisation takes a small step forward. The state's agreeing to a self-determination model, but it still needs the support of the players. And at the World Cup, Cape Verde has held Spain to a nil-all draw. That's the latest news and sport.
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19: I'm Sarah Taylor. 7 new homes in Hastings will soon offer safe, affordable housing for women and children experiencing housing insecurity, delivering long-term stability for some of the Mornington Peninsula's most vulnerable residents. Women's Property Initiatives is developing the $4.5 million modular development in partnership with the Mornington Peninsula Shire. The Mornington Peninsula Shire has issued more than $35,000 worth of fines in the past month as part of an ongoing crackdown on illegal waste dumping. The penalties follow investigations by Shire officers into several incidents involving the disposal of waste on roadsides, reserves and foreshore areas. And in a coup for the city of Frankston, the Australian Open Golf Tournament will be played at the Peninsula Kingswood Country Golf Club next year. Peninsula Kingswood will develop a composite course out of their north and south courses for the Open. And that's the latest Bayside News on 3MP.
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22: Good morning. We've got a crash in Parkville on Flemington Road, citybound at Elliott Avenue. Reports of a crash in Truganina on Derrimut Road, northbound at Boundary Road, and some barrier repairs on the Ring Road Altona bound on the Prince's Freeway ramp. The left-hand lane is closed, slowing to 40Ks with delays back to the Deer Park bypass. On our other major arterials, the Monash Freeway is slow from Clyde Road to Belgrave Hallam Road, then from the East Link to Warrigal Road. Right now, there are Android deals aplenty at Telstra. 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I'm Mia, and that's the latest traffic on 3MP.
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18: Showers today, a top of 19 degrees. Tomorrow, possible showers, 21. On Thursday, showers, 19. Friday, those showers increasing, 16. Saturday, showers with a top of 15 degrees. On the bays today, there is a strong wind warning, northerlies to 25 knots, 30 knots at times, decreasing later in the day, with waves at 1 to 2 metres. And currently, it's 16 degrees.
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Melbourne and the Peninsula's Best Music 3MP, the Four Seasons December 63, and the awesome news is the four stars of the Australian Jersey Boys, who had such an incredible run of sold-out success during that phenomenal Jersey Boys musical around 2010, are reuniting for one show only at the Palais Theatre. This is terrific news. Jersey Forever is the name of the show. Bobby Fox, Glaston Toft, Scott Johnson and Stephen May. Jersey Forever. It's so exciting that next week we have tickets to win to this show, Jersey Forever, along with a chance to be upgraded. Someone will win themselves a special meet and greet backstage experience as well. So jot this number down. We start giving away tickets next week. 1300 22 1377. 1300 22 1377. And stay tuned for more details. That begins next Monday here on 3MP Breakfast.

0: Melbourne and the Peninsula's best music 3MP, Sam Smith. It's 17 to 9. We have some exciting news from Hello World in Mornington now. Just a few places left to be filled on a superb cruise from Sydney to Singapore, departing early 27. Hello World's Tanya with me. Good morning, Tanya.
1: Morning, Ferg. How are you today?
0: I'm good. This was the Azamara cruise, Sydney to Singapore, February 27 departure. Tell me more.
1: So we've got a beautiful departure with Azamara Pursuit leaving from Melbourne. So we're including your flights from Melbourne to Sydney. Then you board Azamara Pursuit in Sydney and you cruise along the coast of Australia all the way up, including Darwin, into Indonesia, and then finishing in Singapore, where we'll have an extra 3 nights and 2-day tours while you're in Singapore, and then we'll fly you home.
0: Wow. How all up, how long is that journey?
1: It's 22 nights.
0: Wow-wee.
1: Of pure luxury.
0: I did have a little look too at the Azamara Pursuit as a ship. It is a beauty.
1: It is. The good thing is it's a smaller ship, so I can get into those little areas and you spend longer on land, so you're not having to spend as long at sea and you get more time to explore the destination.
0: And a lot of onboard dining and entertainment options, as well as a range of cabin options too.
1: Absolutely. They have what they call their signature Azamara evening, where everyone dresses up in white and they have a beautiful fun-filled night on board, and it's one of the highlights of the night of the cruise.
0: It sounds terrific. Okay, how many places left, do you know?
1: We've only got about 2 or 3 cabins left, so get in quick because it's one to not to be missed.
0: Okay, it's the February 2027 departure. Sydney to Singapore aboard the Azamara Pursuit with the team from Hello World. Tanya can take your details down today and lock you in for it, but you need to call her 5975-3355, 5975-3355, or just head into 63 Main Street in Mornington and talk to the Hello World team. Good on you. Job well done. Thanks, Tanya.
1: Thanks, Ferg. We'll see you soon.
0: Quarter to 9, cloudy, showersless likely through the day, 19 and 18 degrees. Melbourne and the Peninsula's best music, 3MP.

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2: Good morning. Watch out for a crash in Parkville on Flemington Road, city bound at Elliott Avenue, and reports of a crash in Truganina on Derrimut Road, northbound at Boundary Road. We've got barrier repairs on the Ring Road Altona bound on the Prince's Freeway ramp. The left-hand lane is closed, slowing to 40 km, and a reminder of works in Berwick on Clyde Road at the Monash Freeway down to one lane in both directions. Ferguson Players Bakehouse is celebrating 125 years of yum. 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I'm Mia, and that's the latest traffic on 3MP.
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0: Melbourne and the Peninsula's best music, 3MP and Madonna. But our impossible question is central to the 3MP breakfast show every morning. The puzzle, the brain teaser we offer you each day that's fun to solve. Today we gave you this. I stretch across the roaring gap, yet never take a stride. 1,000 feet may cross my back, while still I must abide. I was a bridge. A bridge. We're going to build a bridge, get across the 9 o'clock 3MP News, Sport, Weather and Traffic next, and then start into a new 9 at 9.
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10: 16 degrees in Melbourne. 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

0: requiring employers to allow employees to work 2 days a week from home where possible. Jacinta Allen insists the working from home model will save families time and money, and it will also boost the economy.
1: From the 1st of September, those who can work from home will have the right to do so for 2 days a week. And this legislation will cover full-time employees. It'll also cover regular casuals and part-time workers.
0: A gym in South Melbourne's been set alight in the city's latest firebombing. Police are hunting for a white vehicle which rammed into the roller door of Rare Breed Boxing Gym on Montague Street just before 4 o'clock. A fire was lit inside. The offenders fled in that vehicle. No arrests have been made over the attack, and police will investigate possible links to other recent fires. More than 21,000 students could be caught up in a major shake-up of the public school system. The Herald Sun is reporting the state government is reviewing 21 colleges, mainly in Melbourne's west, for possible closure or merger. In response to the report, Deputy Premier Ben Carroll says the government is doing some consultation on the prep to year 9 model, but insists there will be no closures or mergers. The Reserve Bank's expected to keep interest rates on hold when it hands down its latest determination. The cash rate is widely forecast to remain unchanged at 4.35% this afternoon. There have been 3 consecutive rate hikes so far this year. One Nation leader Pauline Hanson says she will only be targeting Labor-held seats with her Fire the Liar campaign. The minor party has started rolling out mobile billboards and has released its first attack ad. The fundraising campaign has raised more than $4 million so far. Overseas, and 8 people are feared dead after a United States Air Force B-52 bomber crashed in California. The aircraft went down shortly after takeoff from Edwards Air Force Base in Kern County. Donald Trump says a peace deal with Iran is now all signed, adding details about the memorandum will be released in coming days. An official ceremony scheduled to take place in Geneva on Friday. Well, new research has found employers are holding off on making redundancies. An Australian HR Institute report also shows more workers are staying in their jobs for longer due to cost of living pressures. Spokesperson Sarah McCann-Bartlett says pay rises have also been put on the back burner.
2: It is difficult for employers at this point to incentivise employees through inflation-busting pay rises.
0: In finance, the dollar is trading at 70.72 US.
3: More of Melbourne and the Peninsula's best music is on the way, straight after the latest weather on 3MP. But now, it's sport.
0: Well, speculation swells about Lachie Neale and Zach Bailey leaving Brisbane. There's concerns about team spirit at the Lions. Collingwood's favoured to sign the former captain reportedly on up to $3 million over 3 years, while Bailey's been linked with Adelaide. 3AW commentator Lee Matthews telling Fox Footy, it would have an impact.
4: I mean, the public narrative that Lachie might be leaving and that Zach Bailey might be leaving, it is diabolical for your team spirit, I think.
0: At the World Cup, halftime, Saudi Arabia 1, Uruguay 0. And Australian referee Sean Evans has been cleared by FIFA after he was accused of making a white power hands gesture. He claims he did not intentionally make that gesture and it was an involuntary twitch. That's the latest news and sports.
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7: Good morning. Watch out for reports of a crash over in Truganina on Derrimut Road, northbound at Boundary Road, and a crash in Parkville on Flemington Road, citybound at Elliott Avenue. Over on our major arterials, there's some barrier repairs on the Ring Road Altona bound on the Princes Freeway ramp. The left-hand lane is closed, slowing to 40Ks with delays to the Deer Park bypass, and the Hume Freeway is slowing down from O'Hearn's Road to Cooper Street. Start your morning with GYG's $12 Brekkie Burrito Bundle. 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I'm Mia, and that's the latest traffic on 3MP.
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0: Showers today, a top of 19 degrees. Tomorrow, possible showers 21. On Thursday, showers 19. Friday, those showers increase.

0: increasing 16. Saturday, showers with a top of 15 degrees. On the bays today, there is a strong wind warning, northerlies to 25 knots, 30 knots at times, decreasing later in the day, with waves at 1 to 2 metres, and currently it's 16 degrees.
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3: Well, this morning we have a 9 at 9 with a theme I can't remember ever having done before. As far as I can remember, this is new territory in terms of today's theme. Now, I think I'm going to offer you a little clue from the very start to make it somewhat easier to zero in on the answer. You'll find it has something to do with the groups. I think that's about as much as I can say to give you a clue. Something to do with the groups is today's 9 at 9 theme. See how you go with that. I'm taking answers on the 3MP text line, 0488 059 059, 3MP's 9 at 9.

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0: Melbourne and the Peninsula's best music, 3MP, the Doobies. Listen to the music capping off today's 9 at 9, and I put it out there from the very beginning to give you a bit of a hand, a bit of a clue. The theme had a connection to the bands and what groups they were, what supergroups in many cases. Fleetwood Mac, ELO, Santana, The Eagles, Blood, Sweat and Tears, Earth, Wind and Fire, Chicago, Cooler, The Gang and the Doobie Brothers. What did they all have in common? Well, they were all groups known for having large numbers of members, and today's theme was bands that had five or more members at the same time. Cheryl of Noble Park, Jeff of Current App, and Michael of Mount Waverley, our podium performers on the text line this morning. Well done. Five or more members, bands that had five or more members, the hidden theme behind the nine this morning. There was a different one, wasn't it? We'll do it again tomorrow, different theme. Thanks to Sharmac Lodge. Today, mostly cloudy and the showers gradually decreasing during the day. 19 for the city, Peninsula Geelong 18. Maybe a shower tomorrow with the top of 21. A break and then one from the category of 60s classics from Procol Harum.
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9: G'day there. The Mornington Peninsula Freeway in good shape at this stage of the morning. No hold-ups in either direction. The Frankston Freeway and Nepean Highway also nice and clear. The Monash patchy though. Sydney Bar around Springbar Road and Warragul Road post-peak. A similar story for the West Gate between the Balti and the Burnley Tunnel. It's trying to recover following earlier crash. A collision Blackburn North, Minerva Road at Springfield Road. If you see anything on the roads, 1300 595 937. Choosing the right degree matters. Apply to Deakin, the number one Victorian university for course satisfaction. Applications close Sunday the 21st of June. Search Deakin University. I'm Andy and that's the latest traffic on 3MP.

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0: Melbourne and the Peninsula's best music 3MP, there's Simply Red. Hey, the exciting news is the Jersey Boys are getting back together again. You know, the four guys that starred here in Australia as the Jersey Boys, well, they're reuniting for one special show at the Palais Theatre. It's called Jersey Forever. And even more exciting, from this Monday here at 3MP, we're going to give you the chance to win tickets to Jersey Forever. So write this number down or store it in your phone contacts. The number is 1300 22 1377. Got it? 1300 22 1377. Have the number handy, because from Monday, your chance to win tickets, and we're going to upgrade someone with a special backstage meet and greet experience as well, to Jersey Forever, coming to the Palais. That's very exciting. We have 3MP's 10 o'clock news, sport and weather coming up, and we'll check fuel prices too for hopefully one of the final times now that deal has hopefully been done.
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0: The Sorrento Solstice Festival returns this Saturday, June 20, bringing an afternoon and evening full of music, art, light and community to the Mornington Peninsula. From 2pm till 9pm, you'll experience a free festival unfolding from Main Street to the foreshore. 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There's a silent disco, a kids' zone and plenty to explore for all ages. 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
10: 17 degrees in Melbourne, showers top today, 19, 10 o'clock. Good morning. I'm David Armstrong. Labor's caucus meets this hour. It is considered the last chance to topple Premier Jacinta Allen before November state election.
11: Well, you heard very clearly from the Deputy Premier yesterday, myself and other colleagues. We are a strong and united team who understand very clearly who we are here to represent. And also, too, we understand that there are the challenges there around how one nation, it's causing a complete crisis and catastrophe for the Liberal Party, but I acknowledge too that there are challenges there for the Labor Party as well.
10: The most likely contender, Deputy Ben Carroll, has insisted he's not interested in the top job in what will be the party's last